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2: 7 degrees in Melbourne, cloudy atop today, 11. 10 o'clock, good morning. I'm David Armstrong. A nationwide Telstra outage has brought the entire V-Line network to a halt. Telstra's experiencing widespread outages. It's impacting mobile and data connectivity, FPOS terminals, and the external telecommunications for Victoria's regional rail network. Tech expert Stephen Fenwick says for select Telstra customers, there's a workaround.
3: There are accounts that give you access to satellites, to messages via satellite. So I'd be interested to hear if any of your listeners have those accounts that allow this, whether they're able to actually make and receive text messages through Starlink in built up area, metropolitan areas as well.
2: And Telstra's just issued a statement. It says 90% of calls and data have now been restored. Victoria Police are set to trial a return to solo highway patrols, despite the police union labelling the proposal high risk, low reward. The proposal's drawn criticism from the Police Association and the family of Senior Constable Tony Clark. He was killed while conducting a roadside breath test alone in 2005. The Shadow Police Minister Brad Batten has told Heidi Murphy single officer patrols put lives at risk.
4: There was an obvious reason it changed, and it changed because of the fact that we had a death from a Victorian police officer and coroner saying this is a huge concern. So I actually honestly don't think it can be done safely, or it would have been continued when it was done in the past.
2: Police believe the same offenders are behind a ram raid and a house fire at Truganina this morning. A townhouse on Cabarita Street was destroyed by fire around 4:45. Detectives believe the same offenders then rammed a Toyota vehicle into a business on Doherty's Road. About 5 minutes later, firefighters arrived to find that car and several jerry cans on fire. No arrests have been made over either incident. The Pentagon's unleashed a new wave of airstrikes on Iran and revoked its license to sell oil. It comes after Tehran targeted three tankers in the Strait of Hormuz. Transport workers are rallying outside Aldi stores around the country. Their union is warning of what it calls alarming supply chain safety issues. Secretary Michael Caine says everyone has a responsibility to take road safety seriously.
5: We've had 97 Australians killed already this year in truck-involved crashes. 24 of them have been truck drivers. And Aldi is the prime example of why people are dying in our trucking supply chains. It refuses to take responsibility.
2: Aldi, however, says it's committed to safety and rejects the allegations made by the TWU. In finance, the All Ordinaries at the open, down 92, our dollar 69.27 US.
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2: Despite a push from former Collingwood teammate Nick Maxwell, Josh Fraser insists he still hasn't thought about taking the Carlton coaching job full-time. Fraser has won 7 straight after taking over from Michael Voss. The interim coach says he's been learning a lot from the experience.
6: I think it's reaffirmed a lot of things that maybe through experience I've been able to gain in my time as in coaching, and I've had that experience of coaching my own side, so it reaffirms some of those learnings as well.
2: Switzerland has won a nail-biting clash to secure the last spot in the World Cup quarterfinals. They beat Colombia 4-3 on penalties this morning. Argentina has left it to the death to secure a comeback 3-2 win over Egypt. And that's the latest news and sport.
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8: 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Some of the cheapest unleaded is 141.5 at Hugo St Albans, 153.3 at Bert Kingsville, and 153.7 at BP Bayswater. Some of the cheapest diesel is 169.5 at United Hillside, 172.7 at Costco Epping, and 174.9 at Metro Reservoir South. 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
7: 3MP weather.
2: Morning fog, then cloudy, a top of 11 degrees today. Tomorrow, partly cloudy, 13. Friday, mostly sunny, 16. And on Saturday, showers increasing, 15 degrees. Sunday, there'll be showers, 15. Monday, a shower or two, 15. And on Tuesday, more showers, 16. On the bays, variable winds to 10 knots, waves below half a metre, and currently it's 7 degrees.
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0: 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Today, partly cloudy and just 11 degrees. Tomorrow, partly cloudy, 13. One of Michael Jackson's great songs from Thriller, coming up next.
1: 3MP Melbourne traffic.
2: G'day there. Checking Melbourne's latest fuel prices. The average for unleaded is 164.9. Some of the cheapest unleaded is 141.5 at Hugo St Albans, 153.3 at Bourke Kingsville, and 153.7 at BP Bayswater. Some of the cheapest diesel is 169.5 at United Hillside, 172.7 at Costco Epping, and 174.9 at Metro Reservoir South. 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

0: 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Toto's Africa, all ready to begin another hour of Melbourne and the Peninsula's best music after our 11 o'clock news, sport, weather and traffic coming up next.
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17: Nine degrees in Melbourne, cloudy at top today, 11. It's 11 o'clock. Good morning. I'm David Armstrong. Telstra says there is nothing to indicate malicious activities to blame for a major network outage, which has caused chaos across the country this morning. CFO Michael Ackland says they don't know the root cause yet.
18: Lots of computer systems, they have to synchronise time. It's one of the ways that you authenticate what's going on in the network. And the time synchronisation in those nodes wasn't working as it should. We don't know why yet.
17: Around 90% of calls and data has now been restored. Telstra says 000 calls use different settings. They were not impacted in the same way. This morning's outage caused all regional train lines across Victoria to be suspended. The mother of Simon Carman, the accused Thai suitcase killer, claimed she initially thought CCTV footage of her son was created with AI in a bit to scam her. WA-based mother sent him a frantic text message after seeing him pictured in media coverage over the death of a 17-year-old girl. She says because he was living in Thailand, she just thought it must be AI and fake. Carman's expected to plead not guilty to murdering the teenager, claiming he was acting in self-defence. It's been revealed the CFA received around a third of the funding it asked for from the Allan government during the last three financial years. Labor has lost a bid to censor a damning 33-page report. An administrative error during a parliamentary inquiry has exposed how short-staffed stations were used during last summer's fatal fires. The Shadow Emergency Services Minister Danny O'Brien says claims that initial draft submissions did not meet public sector guidelines and should not have been used as evidence is nothing but spin.
19: The government is trying to spin its way out of trouble. There is no doubt in my mind that this has been censored. I think you'll find that TFA volunteers and people in the organisation would say the same thing. If you look at what the two documents that have been put forward, the government is trying to cover its own backside. It's doing so in a way that is completely untransparent, is deceitful.
17: Analysis of RBA data shows Australia's total credit card debt has reached $19.4 billion. Australia put an extra $1.1 billion on the card in May. Transactions across credit and debit cards hit $89.5 billion. That is the second highest amount on record. Enrolments at 40% of Victoria's boys' schools have fallen by up to a quarter. Four Catholic schools have recorded drops of up to 19 classrooms in the past decade. Xavier has had the biggest decline. Scammers using fake online gaming and casino platforms are being targeted under a new national task force, the ACCC's Anti-Scam Centre, bringing together frontline agencies and platforms to analyse the emerging fraud known as scrambling. In finance, the All Ordinaries down 100 points, our dollar 69.27 US.
20: More of Melbourne and the Peninsula's best music is on the way, straight after the latest weather on 3MP. But now, it's sport.
17: There's still no timeline on Carlton defender Jacob Wietering's return from a calf injury. The Blues will get back Harry Dean from a finger injury. He trained this morning ahead of Saturday night's clash against Hawthorn. Interim coach Josh Fraser says they're hoping to know more about Wietering next week.
21: We'll know a little bit more within in a week or so around his timeline, but again, it'll be a really considered approach to how we give Jacob the best chance of returning and playing a role for us, and there's no set timeline at this point other than making sure we get all the information and set out a really clear plan for him.
17: The last eight teams are locked in at the World Cup after Switzerland beat Colombia in a penalty shootout. A late run from Argentina saw them beat Egypt 3-2. And at Wimbledon, Novak Djokovic has secured a win over Felix Auger-Aliassime in five sets. He'll face Jannik Sinner. That's the latest news and sports.
20: 3MP, Melbourne traffic.
22: Reports of a crash on the Ring Road Altona bound just near the Princess Freeway. A few delays are building through there. Reports of a crash too. Calder Freeway City bound at Calder Park Drive and delays following a breakdown on the Ring Road Greensboro bound at Pascavale Road. Otherwise, we do have works continuing in Cobblebank. Ferris Road is shut at the railway line. Take Mount Cottrell Road or Exford Road if you can. And if you see anything on the roads, call it in 1300 595 937. Don't tax yourself. 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I'm Mike, and that's the latest traffic on 3MP.
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20: 3MP weather.
17: Morning fog, then cloudy today, a top of 11 degrees. It'll be partly cloudy tomorrow, 13. On Friday, mostly sunny, 16. Saturday, showers increasing, 15 degrees. Sunday, showers, 15. Monday, a shower or two, 15. And Tuesday, more showers, 16. On the bays today, variable winds to 10 knots, waves below half a metre, and currently it's 9 degrees.
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0: Melbourne and the Peninsula's best music 3MP, Gloria, Laura Branigan. It's Wednesday and that means Mornington's Main Street Market is in full swing right now. Beck from Mornington Chamber of Commerce told me all about the Mornington Main Street Market.
1: So I'm with the Mornington Chamber of Commerce and we run the weekly Wednesday market. So it happens in Mornington Main Street every Wednesday. 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
2: What time?
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2: Okay.
1: Every Wednesday.
0: That means right now. Today, partly cloudy, 11 degrees. Tomorrow, partly cloudy, 13. One of the Eagles' most beautiful songs of all. Coming up next.
3: 3MP Melbourne Traffic.
4: Watch out for an incident inside the Burnley Tunnel, which is pushing heavy delays right back onto the Westgate Freeway to Millers Road. Delays remain following a breakdown on the Ring Road Greensborough bound at Pascavale Road. Reports of a crash, Calder Freeway, city bound at Calder Park Drive. And repair works ongoing for the Tullamarine Freeway, city bound just near Moreland Road. Few delays snaking back to Bell Street. Ongoing roadworks too for Clyde North. That's on Berwick-Cranbourne Road and the Thompsons Road intersection. Take Greaves Road to get around it. Spot any dramas on the roads. Call it in 1300 595 937. 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I'm Mike and that's the latest traffic on 3MP.
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0: Melbourne and the Peninsula's Best Music 3MP 38 Special. Second Chance is something you get every Sunday morning. If you weren't around in the 60s, we give you a second chance to enjoy the music of that incredible, amazing time in the music industry. There was protests on against wars. There was an atmosphere of peace and love and harmony with the hippie thing. There was a new social justice movement. The world was changing, and the music of the era reflected it. Join Gareth McRae for 4 hours of 60s, Sunday morning 60s, this week 6 till 10. 3MP's Midday News, Sport, Weather and Traffic, Bayside News, back with Sarah and Julie Strini coming up.
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11: 10 degrees in Melbourne, partly cloudy tomorrow, a top of 13. It's 12 midday. Good afternoon, I'm Jordan Tunbridge. Telstra says it doesn't yet know the root cause behind a major network outage across the country this morning. Tens of thousands of people woke to find themselves unable to make calls. All regional train lines across Victoria had to be suspended. Around 90% of calls and data has now been restored. CFO Michael Ackland says malicious activity doesn't appear to be to blame.
12: At this stage, we have nothing to indicate malicious activity, and we've been in contact with all regulators and government agencies to that effect, but we continue to investigate, we continue to remain curious and explore every avenue, but we have nothing on that.
11: Telstra says 000 calls were not impacted in the same way. The telco has been carrying out welfare checks. A man has been arrested over the alleged stabbing death of a 39-year-old woman at a home in Vermont. A 39-year-old man who was known to the woman was taken to hospital under police guard. Police believe the same offenders are behind a ram raid and a house fire in Melbourne's west this morning. Madeline Burke reports.
13: A townhouse on Cabarita Street in Truganina was destroyed by fire this morning. Firefighters arrived around a quarter to five to find the property engulfed in flames. Detectives believe the same offenders rammed a Toyota vehicle into a currency exchange business on Doherty's Road around 5 minutes later. Firefighters arrived to find a vehicle and several jerry cans on fire. No arrests have been made over either incident. Madeline Burke, Melbourne.
11: There are claims police plan to reintroduce solo highway patrols, described as a high-risk gamble by the police union. Single officer patrols were scrapped after the death of Senior Constable Tony Clark, who was shot dead while carrying out a routine roadside breath test alone in the Yarra Ranges. Secretary of the Police Association of Victoria, Wayne Gatt, says the dangers have grown exponentially since solo patrols were banned.
14: They will say this is about the halo effect and increasing road safety and all those things, but I'd say increasing road safety and decreasing the safety of your workforce, inconsistent outcomes, the inconsistent objectives. You shouldn't do one to achieve the other.
11: The Farmers Federation is launching a two-week road reporting blitz to show the government how bad country roads are. It follows new analysis by the VFF, revealing a 75% drop in Victoria's road repair target in just 5 years. President Ryan Milgate says it doesn't have to be just potholes.
15: So we want absolutely anything, essentially. It is a bit of a challenge. If you call the Vic Roads 13 11 70 and report a pothole, you could probably nearly stay on the phone all day.
11: Melbourne's Indian community will pack out Marvel Stadium to celebrate Prime Minister Narendra Modi, who's in town for a regional leaders summit. Pravin Agarwal from the organising committee has told Heidi Murphy they could have sold out multiple events.
16: Absolutely packed out. It is a free event. We were just having registration to make sure that there is room for everyone.
17: Yes.
16: Absolutely. We are approximately expecting around 30,000 people in Marvel. And if we could double the capacity, I'm pretty sure we could fill it.
11: Checking finance, the All Ordinary is down 94 points. One Australian dollar trading at 69.33 US cents.
18: Oh, come on, guys. I said tidy up.
19: Oh, stuff it, Chad. We're moving house.
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11: Josh Fraser insists finals haven't been mentioned at Princes Park as Carlton prepares to face Hawthorn on Saturday night. Eddie Summerfield reports.
21: Sitting inside the 10, Josh Fraser insists the F word, being finals, hasn't been spoken about.
22: No, we haven't. No, it's... Everyone's well aligned.
21: Harry Dean trained this morning and will return from a hand injury against Hawthorn on Saturday night.
22: There's no set time on at this point, other than making sure we get all the information. And
21: unknown for fellow defender Jacob Wietering, who's battling a calf.
22: There's no set time on at this point, other than making sure we get all the information.
21: And after 7 wins in a row, the inevitable question for the interim coach: has Josh Fraser had a rethink about throwing his hat in the ring for the job full time?
22: No, I haven't. No, no. No, I haven't reconsidered at all.
21: Eddie Summerfield, Icon Park.
11: And Richmond is on the hunt for a new fitness boss, Ben Serple, to leave the club this week as its young list battles through a crippling injury run. It's 12:05. Prince Harry has branded his High Court defeat a complete and obvious whitewash after losing a privacy case against the Daily Mail. The judge dismissed the allegations of phone hacking and voicemail interception, ruling the claims failed to prove the information was gathered unlawfully. Royal commentator Russell Myers says the Duke's critical response explains why he remains at odds with the royal family.
23: It just proves the King and Buckingham Palace's stance when he was refused that offer of accommodation. Because how on earth could he be making this statement when he was staying as a guest of the King at Royal HQ? I just don't think Harry gets it sometimes.
11: A team involving Australian researchers have found a way to make mRNA vaccines easier to store and distribute. The study has been looking at the use of dry microneedle patches to distribute and deliver the immunisations. Lead author Dr. Brendan Dyett says it would make them easier to roll out in areas without access to refrigeration.
24: For the distribution of these vaccines, you need quite cold storage. So in some cases, you're looking at minus 80 degrees Celsius, which is very, very cold, much colder than your normal fridge or freezer.
11: Well, a beloved police horse in South Australia is being cloned, so its heritage will live on. Vulcan died last year, aged 23. Horse breeding specialist Catalina have been commissioned to clone him. The group's John Farron-Price says stem cells were taken from his bone marrow.
25: Once we had those stem cells, we're then able to make a cloned embryo. We transfer it into one of our recipient mares up here in Sydney, and then usual 11-month gestation for a horse, and there's a healthy foal at the end of it.
11: Returning to sport at the FIFA World Cup, Switzerland is through to the quarterfinals, defeating Colombia 4-3 on penalties after a goalless draw, as heard on SBS.
26: Can he become a Swiss icon here? It's all over! Switzerland are going to the quarterfinal of
11: Argentina staged a stunning comeback from 2-0 down, defeating Egypt 3-2. That's the latest news and sport.
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3: I'm Sarah Taylor. Kingston Council will trial the distribution of Australian flags to residents as part of an effort to increase its support for Australia Day. Kingston Mayor Georgina Oxley says Australia Day is an opportunity to bring people together, celebrate Australia and take pride in the Kingston community. A defibrillator in Mount Eliza has been used to help save a person's life just weeks after it was installed. The automated external defibrillator located at the Mount Eliza Village Green was used by local Good Sam responders during a recent medical emergency before the ambulance arrived. Mornington Peninsula Shire Mayor Stephen Batty says the council is grateful the life-saving equipment was available when it was needed. And the morning after his grandfather died late last month, 16-year-old Jack Gilmore kept his promise and started a seven-day, 400,000-step journey to fundraise for MND. The St Bede's College Year 11 student and Cheltenham local raised nearly $15,000 for the cause. And that's the latest Bayside News on 3MP.
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4: Hello there. On the Monash Freeway, a slow run inbound from Wellington Road to Warragul Road. The Westgate Freeway, slow city bound from Todd Road through the Burnley Tunnel. Delays on the Ring Road, Greensboro bound from the Tuller to Pascavale Road. There's reports of an incident on the Calder Freeway outbound after Calder Park Drive. Delays heavy back to Kings Road. And repair works continue on the Tuller Freeway, city bound after Moreland Road. The right-hand lane out of action there with speed set to 40Ks. KFC have just wrapped up a new Christmas in July daily deal. Unwrap the $20 big feed. 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I'm Chris and that's the latest traffic on 3MP.
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2: 3MP weather.
11: Partly cloudy tomorrow, morning fog a top of 13, an overnight low 4. Friday, mostly sunny, 16. Saturday, showers increasing, 15. Sunday, showers, 15. Monday, shower or 2, 15. Tuesday, more showers, 16. On the bays, variable winds, about 10 knots, waves below half a metre. Currently in Melbourne, it's 9 degrees.
2: Now, another hour of Melbourne and the Peninsula's best music with fewer interruptions. This is 3MP.

0: the Peninsula's best music, 3MP with Julie Streeney. Hope you're already enjoying your Wednesday afternoon soundtrack featuring Olivia Newton-John. Well, a chilly top of 11 today and we're not there yet. Staying partly cloudy with light winds and similar conditions tomorrow with a top of 14. Well, we've got another shining example coming up soon of how Australia gets an artist first before the US. We did it so well with Neil Diamond and many more. Celine Dion with her breakthrough hit that got to number 2 on our charts. Barely made a scratch on the US charts back then. It was a slow burn, think twice, but Cliff Richard's Wired for Sound up next.
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2: 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Also, Shannon Martinez has brought her cult Collingwood cafe Smith & Deli to the heart of the city in De Graves.

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0: 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Sorrento Portsea RSL for Super Trooper and their celebration of ABBA songs coming up this Saturday night from 5:30. Coming up after your 1 o'clock news. We've got the Fab Four, but Fleetwood Mac to kick off. 30 minutes of uninterrupted hits.
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11: 11 degrees in Melbourne, partly cloudy tomorrow, a top of 13. It's 1 o'clock. Good afternoon, I'm Jordan Tunbridge. The Prime Minister says the Telstra outage is deeply concerning and the public deserves answers. The telecommunications giant says about 90% of calls and data services have been restored. At the height of the crisis, transport services, payment systems and even some 000 calls were offline. Anthony Albanese says the government is working with Telstra.
12: The 000 custodian is in constant contact with Telstra and with emergency services. What Telstra have indicated to the government is that there's no evidence of it being malicious, but those investigations are underway.
11: The accused Pam the Bird graffiti vandal remains behind bars amid growing calls for him to stay in jail until he repays the full costs of the damage. Jack Gibson Burrell was arrested yesterday after allegedly spray-painting the infamous cartoon bird during a dangerous 9-hour stunt. The exact cost of the vandalism and police response isn't yet known. Melbourne Lord Mayor Nick Rees has told Laura Spurway it's unfair that taxpayers cop the bills.
13: Will cost
5: tens of thousands of dollars to clean up, estimates somewhere between $30,000 and $50,000. We also saw incredible disruption across the Melbourne road network as well, with lanes being closed. You know, this is not a victimless crime.
11: Homicide Squad detectives are investigating the death of a woman who was killed in a stabbing at a home in Melbourne's east last night. Emergency services were called to Delatite Court in Vermont just before 10 p.m, finding a 39-year-old woman dead inside a property. A 39-year-old man was arrested at the home. Victoria Police is considering a controversial plan to bring back one-officer highway patrols. Assistant Commissioner of Road Policing Mick Hermans says a pilot would run across August and September.
13: It'll essentially be a standard roster of two members. If they both agree that they'd be interested in working one up in proximity, that meets the objectives of that shift. It's risk assessed by a supervisor. We're prepared to have a go at it.
11: Credit card debt has surged by $61 million in May to hit $19.8 billion in Australia. Analysis of Reserve Bank data shows spending levels have reached their second highest on record. Azura Financial's Tom Hawley says the numbers showcase the ongoing pressure on families.
14: I think it's just indicative of the position we're in at the moment, you know, higher cost of living and higher interest rates.
11: Checking finance, the All Ordinary is down 90 points, one Australian dollar trading at 69.33 US cents.
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11: Geelong coach Chris Scott has played down suggestions he needs to make changes at the selection table in order to get their season back on track. The Cats have slipped down to seventh on the ladder after losing four of their last five games. Geelong takes on GWS on Saturday in Sydney, and Scott has conceded strong performances in the VFL won't necessarily mean a spot in the senior side.
15: The VFL team collectively have been great all year. There's been some individual performances in there that are exactly what we're asking for. But that's only one part of the puzzle. Sometimes the guys that are playing the best aren't necessarily the ones that come up, because there are other factors like the roles we're looking for.
11: A BBL game is set to be played in Chennai between Melbourne Renegades and Perth Scorchers on December 12. It's understood Prime Minister Anthony Albanese will make the announcement at the end of the week. And Switzerland has won a nail-biting clash to secure the last spot on the FIFA World Cup quarterfinals, beating Colombia 4-3 on penalties. That's the latest news and sport.
1: 3MP, Melbourne traffic.
16: Good afternoon. There's works continuing on the Tella Freeway City band after Moreland Road. They're in the right-hand lane. Also on the Ring Road Greensboro band after Sydney Road, the left-hand lane out of action there with speed back to 40. A rollover in Ivanhoe has Lower Heidelberg Road closed eastbound at Marshall Street. Use Upper Heidelberg Road and Banksia Street instead. The Calder heavy outbound from Kings Road past Calder Park Drive due to works. And the Westgate Freeway slow city bound from the Balti through the Burnley Tunnel. Phone bill rivaling fuel costs? 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T's and C's apply. I'm Chris, and that's the latest traffic on 3MP.
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1: 3MP weather.
11: Partly cloudy tomorrow, morning fog a top of 13, an overnight low 4. Friday, mostly sunny, 16. Saturday, showers increasing, 15. Sunday, showers, 15. Monday, shower or two, 15. Tuesday, more showers, 16. On the bays, variable winds, about 10 knots, waves below half a metre. Currently in Melbourne, it's 9 degrees.
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0: Melbourne and the Peninsula's best music, 3MP with Julie Streeney and Supertramp. Home of Sunday morning 60s, 6 until 10 every Sunday morning thanks to Sharmac Lodge. It was on this day 1968 that our international success story, The Seekers, broke up. We will play great Aussie acts like Johnny Young this weekend. John Farnham. Easy Beats Friday on my mind and so much more. Ah, the best of the 60s again. This weekend with Sunday Morning 60s.
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0: Melbourne and the Peninsula's best music, 3MP with Billy Joel. On the station, you can put on and leave on because we've got singer-songwriter royalty, Paul Simon, in soon. But the mother and child is on the emotional. She is so unusual. Cyndi Lauper too. Unofficial Aussie anthem. Men at Work's Down Under after your 2 p.m. 3MP news next.
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10: 11 degrees in Melbourne, partly cloudy tomorrow, a top of 13. It's 2 o'clock. Good afternoon, I'm Jordan Tunbridge. Telstra is apologising for a widespread outage which hit businesses, public transport and a small number of 000 calls. Dusty Fitzpatrick reports.
11: The nation's largest telco says in the early hours of this morning, an issue began affecting nodes in data centres which caused outages for mobile phone and data customers. The disruptions left people unable to make calls, and payment system company Tyro says some businesses couldn't process FPOS transactions. More than 90% of services have now been restored, and while Telstra says it's not yet found the root cause, it's not believed to be malicious. 000 calls were largely unaffected, but Chief Financial Officer Michael Ackland says they will follow up in a handful of instances where that wasn't the case.
12: We conduct welfare checks when any call to 000 fails.
11: Dusty Fitzpatrick reporting.
10: The outage brought Victoria's entire regional rail network to a standstill with more than 100 services cancelled. V-Line Chief Executive Officer Will Tiepo has told Laura Spurway they're still not taking passengers.
13: We're now starting to see recovery, particularly our train radio systems that are now starting to communicate back to our signalling systems. That's good news, and as we speak, we're running a couple of test trains on the Geelong corridor at the moment to make sure that the network is fully stable before we take revenue services this afternoon.
10: An administrative error during a parliamentary inquiry has exposed how short-staffed CFA stations were during last summer's fatal fires. Labor lost a bid to censor a damning 33-page report. It revealed the CFA received around a third of the funding it asked for from the Allan government during the last three financial years. But Government Minister Nick Stakos says the CFA is well-funded.
14: CFA funding has increased year on year under our government. You'll see new equipment being rolled out, new trucks being rolled out. That's where the CFA is at. It has the absolute support of our government.
10: Unions are targeting Aldi with protests as they seek to raise awareness of safety concerns. The Transport Workers Union says it has identified dangerous practices in the supermarket's transport supply chain. TW National Secretary Michael Caine says the supermarket giant can't ignore the issue.
15: Companies it uses to cart goods around this country are getting squeezed commercially, and the result of that is people are dying.
10: Aldi says it is committed to safety and rejects allegations made by the TWU. Checking finance, the All Ordinaries is down 74 points, one Australian dollar trading at 69.33 US cents.
1: Weekday mornings at 9, it's 9 songs that all share a common theme. See if you can work it out. The 9 at 9 on 3MP.
10: St Kilda coach Ross Lyon says he will meet with their high-performance team in the coming days to map out a return for Max King. King is making his way back to the senior side after he injured his hamstring in the VFL earlier this season and has not played at AFL level in more than 2 years. Lyon says King will train with the side this week.
16: I wouldn't use the word imminent, but someone did, so that sort of lit it up. But he has made real ground, so in the fullness of time, we'll get there. I'm going to have a meeting later in the week, probably Friday, the day before the game, just with our, you know, high performance team to get an exact feel on it. But yeah, it's imminent.
10: The opening game of this season's BBL tournament is set to be played in India. The Renegades will take on the Perth Scorchers on December 12 in Chennai. And England has humiliated India in their second men's T20 international, bowling out the visitors for just 76. That's the latest news and sport.
1: 3MP Melbourne traffic.
17: Good afternoon. On the Monash Freeway, slow outbound approaching Forster Road. The Deer Park Bypass, slow inbound passing Robinsons Road. On the Tuller Freeway, works continue citybound after Moreland Road. They're in the right-hand lane with speed back to 40. There's a crash in Bundoora, Plenty Road southbound before the Ring Road. It's in the left-hand lane. Reports of a crash on the Ring Road altitude after Sunshine Avenue. Then barrier repairs continue on the ramp to the Princess Freeway. The left-hand lane closed. 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I'm Chris, and that's the latest traffic on 3MP.
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1: 3MP weather.
10: Partly cloudy tomorrow, morning fog a top of 13, an overnight low 4. Friday, mostly sunny, 16. Saturday, showers increasing, 15. Sunday, showers, 15. Monday, shower or 2, 15. Tuesday, more showers, 16. On the bays, variable winds, about 10 knots, waves below half a metre. Currently in Melbourne, it's 9 degrees.
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0: Melbourne and the Peninsula's best music, 3MP. It's Afternoons with Julie Streeney and Brian Adams. Well, you can dance if you want to 60s and 70s music at this big charity dance event. It is happening at Greyhounds Entertainment Sandown Park, View Road, Springvale, this Sunday from 5:30. And take $10 cash along because it's going to the Starlight Children's Foundation. What a great event to attend. And stay with me, baby, what a big surprise, straight out of the 70s, Chicago's in next.
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0: Melbourne and the Peninsula's best music, 3MP, celebrating 50 years with ELO, and Yawa celebrating 5 years. 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
14: -11 degrees in Melbourne, partly cloudy tomorrow, a top of 13. It's 3 o'clock. Good afternoon, I'm Jordan Tunbridge. The Federal Communications Minister says Telstra needs to explain how and why its network crashed. The outage disabled calls and data, as well as transport services, payment systems and some 000 lines. 90% of services have been restored and Telstra is investigating the incident. Annika Wells claims the outage demonstrates why telcos are the least trusted industry in the country.
15: The advice from Telstra at the moment is this is essentially a synchronisation issue, an issue between time services, and it's for Telstra to explain why and how this occurred. Like you say, consumers can rightly expect that they can call 000 at all times and that system will work when they need it the most.
14: A court has heard a high-profile Victorian man accused of raping a woman, allegedly told her, "You are so sexy, I can't stop," when she pushed him away and told him, "I don't want this." The man, who cannot be named for legal reasons, is accused of 2 counts of rape and 1 count of sexual assault of the woman in his home in 2023. The man telling the jury, "I am not guilty," when the charges were put to him. The trial continues. Victoria Police is set to trial a return to solo highway patrols, despite warnings the move could put officers in danger. The force largely banned single officer patrols in 2015 after an ISIS-inspired teenager planned to behead a police officer. The force say the trial of one-up patrols is aimed at increasing highway visibility, but Shadow Police Minister Brad Batten isn't convinced.
4: I haven't seen a reason or a message for it other than the vacancies, which they're denying is the case, but I can only see that it'd be the obvious thing that's happened. They've got 1,500 plus vacancies. They've had a delay in getting people through the academy for a couple of years now, and they've got not enough police to put on the beat.
14: Melbourne has climbed to third on the list of the world's most livable cities, behind only Vienna and Copenhagen. The Economist Intelligence Unit's Global Livability Index for 2026 ranks Melbourne ahead of Sydney in fourth and Adelaide in eighth. Well, four of Victoria's elite boys' schools, including Xavier College, have recorded a drop in enrolments over the past decade. Senior education lecturer and former deputy principal Melinda Davis has just written a PhD about boys' schools and the cultures in them.
5: People are asking questions about schools that are exclusive to one particular gender, as they should, and they should ask the same questions of girls' schools. I do think, though, that boys' schools in particular have had pretty bad press over the last, say, 10 years. But there is definitely, I think, a need for a different approach to boys' schools.
14: Checking finance, the All Ordinaries is down 56 points. One Australian dollar trading at 69.33 US cents.
1: More of Melbourne and the Peninsula's best music is on the way, straight after the latest weather on 3MP. But now, it's sport.
14: Carlton interim coach Josh Fraser believes he would be doing a disservice to the Blues if he publicly put his hand up to become the club's full-time coach during a 7-game winning streak. Collingwood Premiership captain Nick Maxwell this week endorsed his former Magpies teammate to declare he wants the top job. But Fraser says he hasn't reconsidered.
16: I'm really enjoying this opportunity. There's a lot of responsibility that comes with being an interim coach, and my focus is really on how we make sure the club's better placed at the end of this journey. I'm enjoying what that brings and learning a lot while I'm doing it.
14: Richmond has parted ways with its high-performance boss as their injury run continues. And Egypt officials claim their World Cup clash with Argentina was rigged after a goal was overturned for a dubious foul. Egypt losing the clash 3-2. That's the latest news and sport.
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17: I'm Sarah Taylor. After being named the recipient of the Most Promising Politician Award at a summit in Singapore, Frankston Mayor Chris Bolam has highlighted the importance of generous residents to the future of Frankston. Councillor Bolam says community investment is key to Frankston's future, and he's advocating for the council to appoint a philanthropic officer. A defibrillator in Mount Eliza has been used to help save a person's life just weeks after it was installed. The automated external defibrillator, located at the Mount Eliza Village Green, was used by local Good Sam responders during a recent medical emergency before the ambulance arrived. Mornington Peninsula Shire Mayor Stephen Batty says the council is grateful the life-saving equipment was available when it was needed. And help is needed later this month to plant trees at the Sunshine Reserve in Mount Martha. The Sunshine Reserve Conservation Group has worked for 10 months to prepare the Upper Sunshine site for this year's planting on the 30th annual National Tree Day on Sunday, July 26. And that's the latest Bayside news on 3MP.
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18: There's a collision in Seaford on Latham's Road, heading west at Stevenson's Road. Williamson's Road, Templestowe is closed northbound between Foot Street and Porter Street due to a collision. Jump onto Blackburn Road instead. We've got repair works on the Tullamarine Freeway citybound after Moorland Road, and the Cume Freeway is slowing outbound off the Ring Road, then from Craigieburn Road to Donnybrook Road. Reduce the duration of your cold this winter. 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Always follow the directions for use. I'm Andy, and that's the latest traffic on 3MP.
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1: 3MP weather.
14: Partly cloudy tomorrow, morning fog a top of 13, an overnight low 4. Friday, mostly sunny, 16. Saturday, showers increasing, 15. Sunday, showers, 15. Monday, shower or two, 15. Tuesday, more showers, 16. On the bays, variable winds, about 10 knots, waves below half a metre. Currently in Melbourne, it's 9 degrees.
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0: and the Peninsula's best music, 3MP on the station you can put on and leave on. Hi, Julie Strini, teaming up with Stevie Wonder right there. Hello, fans of Earth, Wind and Fire.
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0: They certainly won't. The new Earth, Wind and Fire doco dropped yesterday on HBO Max, and I think that is an absolute good watch. Earth, Wind and Fire, After the Love is Gone, up next.
3: 3MP Melbourne traffic.
4: There's a car on fire in Kilsyth on Mount Dandenong Road. It's closed eastbound at Colchester Road. Jump onto Canterbury Road instead. Williamson's Road, Templestowe, is closed northbound between Foot Street and Porter Street due to a collision. Use Blackburn Road instead. We've got repair works on the Tullamarine Freeway citybound after Moorland Road with the right-hand lane closed. And the Hume Freeway is slowing outbound off the Ring Road, then from Craigieburn Road to Donnybrook Road. 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I'm Andy, and that's the latest traffic on 3MP.

0: that still sound as good as ever. 4 hours of timeless favourites with Gareth McRae. 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
1: We've got a collision in Templestowe on Williamson's Road. It's closed northbound between Foot Street and Porter Street. Jump onto Blackburn Road instead. A car on fire in Kilsyth on Mount Dandenong Road. It's closed eastbound at Colchester Road. You can use Dorset Road and Canterbury Road instead. And the Monash Freeway is slowing outbound from Toorak Road to Warrigal Road, then from Eastlink to Belgrave Hallam Road. SANE has helped people navigate complex mental health for 40 years. 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I'm Andy and that's the latest traffic on 3MP.

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0: Melbourne and the Peninsula's best music 3MP with more music and less talk. Eric Carman for you right there. Well, one plays two to kick off round 18 of AFL action. It's Frio up against Sydney, and we've got Craig Willis on tomorrow morning after your 8:30 news for his tips, all thanks to Peninsula Kubota, your one-stop shop for Kubota equipment parts and service. And soon we've got this dance floor filler. Lionel Richie in after your 4 o'clock 3MP news headlines.
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12: 12 degrees in Melbourne, partly cloudy tomorrow, a top of 13. It's 4 o'clock. Good afternoon. I'm Jordan Tunbridge. Telstra is continuing to investigate the root cause of this morning's major network outage across the country. The telco says there's nothing to indicate malicious activity is to blame. Around 90% of calls and data has been restored. V-Line CEO Will Tiepo says the entire regional network was brought to a standstill because of a radio network error.
13: We cancelled in the order of just over 100 services this morning because we couldn't run them. So that was in the order of a couple of thousand people in the morning peak that were impacted. This is a really significant outage. So I think this one was probably the biggest one we've ever had.
12: V-Line trains are still not up and running. 000 Victoria has also confirmed more than 20 phone calls were unable to connect this morning. Welfare checks have been carried out. There are growing calls for the accused Pam the Bird graffiti vandal to pay the damage bill after scaling the Balti Bridge and spraying the infamous cartoon bird on one of the pylons yesterday. Melbourne City Council introduced a You Spray, You Pay policy in May. The hardline anti-graffiti initiative was championed by Lord Mayor Nick Rees, who says Melburnians are ultimately paying for the cleanup.
14: Last year, the City of Melbourne spent close to $2 million cleaning tagging and vandalism off the walls of our buildings. And that's serious money. You know, $2 million, that's a childcare centre. That's a library.
12: Police believe the same offenders are behind a ram raid and a house fire in Melbourne's west this morning. Madeline Burke reports.
15: A townhouse on Cabarita Street in Truganina was destroyed by fire this morning. Firefighters arrived around a quarter to five to find the property engulfed in flames. Detectives believe the same offenders rammed a Toyota vehicle into a currency exchange business on Doherty's Road around 5 minutes later. Firefighters arrived to find a vehicle and several jerry cans on fire. No arrests have been made over either incident. Madeline Burke, Melbourne.
12: US immigration officials have arrested an Australian citizen accused of illegally voting in America's 2022 and 24 federal elections. Prosecutors allege Denise Natalie Mildura knowingly lied about her citizenship status to register as a voter in the state of Louisiana. Checking finance, one Australian dollar trading at 69.33 US cents.
10: 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You can even submit your own community event for free publicity.
12: St Kilda coach Ross Lyon says Max King's long-awaited football comeback is gradually edging closer. Lyon says he will meet with their high-performance team in the coming days to map out a return for King, who last played in the AFL 2 years ago. Melbourne coach Stephen King says despite the side sitting sixth on the ladder, they're still not thinking about finals football.
2: I know how marginal this competition is, and one week you're spoken about it really highly, the next one you slip up, or you come up against a really good team and you can't control what other clubs are doing around you. So I think it's too early for us yet to mention that word.
12: Sydney Swans coach Dean Cox has confirmed Tom Papley will return for tomorrow night's blockbuster clash against Fremantle in Perth. England players will be advised not to jump over advertising hoardings after Jordan Henderson suffered a freak injury in the aftermath of their World Cup victory over Mexico. Henderson is said to have wrist surgery after he fell awkwardly while celebrating England's 3-2 win. And Queensland will go into tonight's State of Origin decider at Suncorp Stadium as favourites. That's the latest news and sport.
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16: There's a collision in Truganina on Sayers Road at Forsyth Road. Traffic affected in all directions. A collision in Templestowe on Williamson's Road. It's closed northbound between Foot Street and Porter Street. Use Blackburn Road instead. We've got repair works on the Tullamarine Freeway Citybound after Moreland Road with the right-hand lane closed and speed set at 40. And the Cume Freeway is slowing outbound off the Ring Road, then from Cooper Street past O'Hearn's Road. 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I'm Andy, and that's the latest traffic on 3MP.
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10: 3MP weather.
12: Partly cloudy tomorrow, morning fog a top of 13 and overnight low 4. Friday, mostly sunny, 16. Saturday, showers increasing, 15. Sunday, showers, 15. Monday, shower or two, 15. Tuesday, more showers, 16. On the bays, variable winds, about 10 knots, waves below half a metre. Currently in Melbourne, it's 12 degrees.
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0: Melbourne and the Peninsula's best music, 3MP with Julie Strini and England Dan and John Ford Coley. US comedian Dustin Nickerson is doing a hilarious bit in his stand-up at the moment about Looney Tunes cartoon characters. Please Google it, Dustin Nickerson. But Dave Ferguson on the Breakfast Program was talking clever epitaphs this morning.
1: Mel Blanc let his character Porky Pig have the final say. This on Mel Blanc's tombstone.
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0: Big dynamic disco hit in soon from Gloria Gaynor. But Billy Joel up next.
3: 3MP Melbourne traffic.
4: There's a collision in Sunshine on Anderson Road at Glen Garland Road. A collision in Templestowe on Williamson's Road. It's closed northbound between Foot Street and Porter Street. You can use Blackburn Road instead. The Cooled Highway is slowing outbound from the Tulla Freeway to Green Gully Road. The Princess Freeway also slowing outbound from the Westgate Freeway through the Point Cook Bend. And the Eastern Freeway slowing outbound from the Chandler Highway past Bulleen Road. Every minute of every day, a child is admitted to hospital. 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I'm Andy and that's the latest traffic on 3MP.
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0: traffic.
1: There's a crash in Sunshine on Anderson Road at Glengarle Road with traffic affected in all directions. A collision in Templestowe on Williamson's Road closed northbound between Foot Street and Porter Street. Consider using Blackbird Road instead. Repair works on the Tullamarine Freeway citybound after Moreland Road has the right-hand lane closed. There's the Monash Freeway slowing outbound from the Burnley Tunnel to Warrigal Road, then from Ferntree Gully Road to Belgrave Hallam Road. 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I'm Andy, and that's the latest traffic on 3MP.

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0: Melbourne and the Peninsula's best music, 3MP with 3 degrees. And even if it is, you're still going to enjoy the Soul Night Market Mornington because it's at Peninsula Community Theatre with plenty of cosy seating and heaters. So, of course, make your way around the curated mix of makers' stalls and then grab something to eat and drink and settle back and watch some live soul music and fire show as well. What a great night out for the Soul Night Market. Christopher Cross in soon. Genesis straight after your 5 o'clock news, though.
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12: 10 degrees in Melbourne, partly cloudy tomorrow, a top of 14. It's 5 o'clock. Good afternoon, I'm Jordan Tunbridge. The federal government says its priority is the welfare of 36 people who made 000 calls during the Telstra outage. The telecommunications company is investigating the cause after calls and data were knocked out for several hours this morning. Communications Minister Annika Wells says she's seeking urgent answers as to what happened.
13: There are about 36 welfare checks that are still ongoing. As you'll remember from September, there's a system that happens here where Telstra tries to call these numbers that are dropped calls.
12: The outage has prompted calls for telecommunications to be classified as an essential service, like water, gas and electricity, so telcos are held to account. Carol Bennett from the Australian Communications Consumer Action Network telling Shane McInnes there should be, at a minimum, enforceable reliability standards.
14: That hold telcos to account for the stability of the network. Now, we've got this in energy, and 20 years ago we had lots of energy outages. We don't have them anymore, and the reason is there are steep financial penalties for companies non-compliant with reliability standards.
12: A high-profile Victorian man accused of raping a woman in 2023 has told a jury he is not guilty. The man, who cannot be named for legal reasons, is accused of 2 counts of rape and 1 count of sexual assault. A court heard he allegedly told her, "You are so sexy, I can't stop," when she pushed him away and told him, "I don't want this." But the man's defence lawyer says the attack never happened, pointing out the woman stayed at his home instead of leaving. A man remains under police guard in hospital after a young mother was stabbed to death in Melbourne's east. Nine's Isabel Quinlan reports.
3: It was just before 10 o'clock last night when police descended on the Vermont property and found a 39-year-old mother dead inside.
15: Her alleged attacker, a man of the same age, also suffered injuries. He's now in hospital under police guard. The incident has sent shockwaves through the community.
16: Nothing like this ever happens here. I heard sirens, basically, and then I looked out the window and I saw all these cop cars and I'm like, oh my gosh, this has got to be something crazy.
3: This is the 36th Australian woman to die as a result of violence, and campaigners say more needs to be done to stop this from happening.
12: Regional drivers are being urged to report every pothole and road hazard as part of a two-week road reporting blitz. New analysis by the Farmers Federation reveals a 75% drop in Victoria's road repair target in just 5 years. Ryan Milgate, president of the VFF, is asking any road users impacted to alert authorities.
17: We've been talking to government ad nauseum about the state of our roads, and we've just been told recently, well, we're not getting any report, your roads must be fine. Essentially, we've taken the challenge on, and we're challenging everyone. Let's flood the reporting line.
12: Checking finance, the All Ordinaries closed down 25 points. One Australian dollar trading at 69.33 US cents.
4: Weekday mornings at 9. It's 9 songs that all share a common theme. 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
12: Geelong coach Chris Scott is backing Jeremy Cameron to finish the year strongly as he continues to suffer the effects of a broken arm from last year's grand final.
18: It's obviously frustrating for him at the moment that he's not feeling as good as he has at times in his career. But so he's got some ideas on it, and we've thrown around some things this week.
12: Cameron has described his two-kick game last weekend as borderline pathetic. Switzerland has reached the quarterfinals of the FIFA World Cup for the first time since 1954 after beating Colombia in a penalty shootout. Argentina defeated Egypt 3-2, coming back from 2-0 down. That's the latest news and sport.
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19: There's a collision on the Monash Freeway heading into the city after Stud Road. Three lanes are closed and speeds are set at 40. Use Heatherton Road and the Princes Highway instead. Those delays are back to the South Gippsland Freeway. A collision in Templestowe on Williamson's Road closed northbound between Foot Street and Porter Street. There are repairs on the Tullamarine Freeway citybound after Moorland Road with the right-hand lane closed, and the Hume Freeway is slowing outbound off the Ring Road and past O'Hearn's Road. Most of us take sight for granted. 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I'm Andy, and that's the latest traffic on 3MP.
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4: 3MP weather.
12: Partly cloudy tomorrow, morning fog, a top of 14, an overnight low 4. Friday, partly cloudy, 16. Saturday, showers increasing, 15. Sunday, showers, 15. Monday, a shower or two, 16. Tuesday, more showers, 16. Wednesday, possible shower, 15. On the bays, variable winds, about 10 knots, waves below half a metre. Currently in Melbourne, it's 10 degrees.
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0: Melbourne and the Peninsula's best music 3MP with Boris Gardner. Our 9 at 9 back tomorrow morning. Best way to start your workday will feature the Beatles. Christ, you know it ain't easy. You know how hard it can be. Oh, can't wait for that. Some Bad English. And what about this one from Bachelor Girl? So I walked under a bus. I got hit by a train. Are you getting the vibe of what the common thread might be with the 9 songs tomorrow? Stay tuned with Dave Ferguson. Thanks to Sharmac Lodge. Ringo Starr's Photograph in next.
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2: There's a collision on the Monash Freeway heading into the city after...

0: Flat Freeway. Also, a collision in Box Hill on Elgar Road, heading northbound after Whitehorse Road. A crash in the heart of Werribee on Duncan's Road at Sinnott Street. We've got a collision in Templestowe on Williamson's Road, closed northbound between Foot Street and Porter Street. Use Blackburn Road instead. The census is coming this August. You'll get instructions soon on what to do. In the census, every answer matters. Authorised by the Australian Bureau of Statistics, Canberra. I'm Andy, and that's the latest traffic on 3MP.
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2: 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Also, Shannon Martinez has brought her cult Collingwood Cafe Smith & Deli to the heart of the city in De Grave Street. 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
1: There's a collision on the Hume Freeway heading inbound on the entry to the Ring Road Alternabound. The left-hand lane is closed and delays are back past Cooper Street. Also, a collision in Box Hill on Elgar Road northbound after Whitehorse Road. A collision in the heart of Werribee on Duncan's Road at Sinnott Street. And we've got repair works on the Tullamarine Freeway citybound after Moreland Road, and the Cooled Freeway slowing outbound from the Tullamarine Freeway. 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I'm Andy, and that's the latest traffic on 3MP.

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0: Melbourne and the Peninsula's Best Music 3MP. Freddie's tribute to Elvis Queen's Crazy Little Thing Called Love. Fast approaching your 6 o'clock update. America used a 12-string guitar on this number one hit. It's in soon. Billy Ocean used some Motown vibes to get his first big number one hit. Speaking of, it's one of Motown's staple signature songs, of course. We've got it in the mix too. Four tops on the way. Stay with us here at 3MP.
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14: 9 degrees in Melbourne, partly cloudy tomorrow, a top of 14. It's 6 o'clock. Good evening. I'm Jordan Tunbridge. Telstra is thanking everyone affected by today's outage for their patience and understanding after it caused havoc, not only for customers, but for transport, retail and emergency services nationwide. The issue have now been resolved, but the telco has advised it may take some time for all devices to reconnect correctly. Telstra's Chief Financial Officer, Michael Ackland, maintains the outage was not the result of a cyber incident.
15: We are still conducting our investigation into the root cause, but we are confident we have identified a software defect. We've been able to isolate it. We'll provide further technical details of this once we complete the investigation.
14: V-Line services will remain suspended for the rest of the day and tomorrow's morning peak due to the outage. CEO Will Tiepo says thousands of commuters were impacted when Telstra's system failed this morning.
16: The network that communicates to our train radio system, as well as other systems in other services, was completely disconnected. So we heavily rely on the resilience of Telstra's network to provide that backup, and that didn't occur this morning.
14: A court has heard a high-profile Victorian man accused of raping a woman, allegedly told her, "You are so sexy, I can't stop," when she pushed him away and told him, "I don't want this." The man, who cannot be named for legal reasons, is accused of 2 counts of rape and 1 count of sexual assault of the woman in his home in 2023. The man telling the jury, "I am not guilty," when the charges were put to him. The trial continues. Melbourne has been named Australia's most livable city, ranking 3rd in the world behind Copenhagen and Vienna. The city scored highly for its culture and environment, edging out Sydney in 4th place, while Adelaide came in 8th. Prominent urban planner Bill Kuznichuk told Shane McGuinness what makes a top-ranking livable city.
17: People want and need safety. They need stability. Feeling secure is important. They need appropriate infrastructure, health, wellness, public spaces and good environments, clean air, clean water, affordable housing.
14: Overseas, and an Australian woman's in custody after a US immigration probe found she allegedly voted illegally in federal elections. 51-year-old Denise Natalie Migliora was arrested at a New Orleans courthouse. She's accused of making false statements to register to vote without American citizenship. Checking finance, the All Ordinaries closed down 25 points. One Australian dollar trading at 69.33 US cents.
1: More of Melbourne and the Peninsula's best music is on the way, straight after the latest weather on 3MP. But now, it's sport.
14: St Kilda's Max King is slowly progressing towards playing senior football again, but his coach hasn't put a timeline on his return. Alex Riddell reports.
18: St Kilda coach Ross Lyon says he will look to meet with their high-performance team on Friday to map out a return for Max King. The 26-year-old is making his way back to the senior side after he injured his hamstring in the VFL early this season, as well as dealing with his troublesome knee injury. He's not played at AFL level in more than 2 years. Lyon says King will train with the side this week.
19: But he has made real ground, so in the fullness of time we'll get there.
18: Meantime, Lyon has confirmed Saints ruck Tom DeConi is back running as he recovers from fractured ribs. And in other news, Sydney coach Dean Cox has confirmed Tom Papley will return for tomorrow night's blockbuster clash against Fremantle in Perth. Alex Riddell, Melbourne.
14: That's the latest news and sport.
1: 3MP Melbourne traffic.
20: Just getting reports of a crash on the Ring Road L turnabout after Sydney Road with delays back onto the Cume Freeway. A crash in Box Hill on Elgar Road northbound after Whitehorse Road. There are repairs on the Tullamarine Freeway citybound after Moreland Road with the right-hand lane closed, and barrier repairs on the Ring Road L turnabout on the Princess Freeway ramp with the left-hand lane closed and speeds are down to 60. Don't tax yourself. 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I'm Andy, and that's the latest traffic on 3MP.
1: 3MP weather.
14: Partly cloudy tomorrow, morning fog, a top of 14, and overnight low 4. Friday, partly cloudy, 16. Saturday, showers increasing, 15. Sunday, showers, 15. Monday, a shower or two, 16. Tuesday, more showers, 16. Wednesday, possible shower, 15. On the bays, variable winds, about 10 knots, waves below half a metre. Currently in Melbourne, it's 10 degrees.
13: Now, another hour of Melbourne and the Peninsula's best music with fewer interruptions.
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0: Melbourne traffic.
1: Just got a broken down truck on the Ring Road L turnabout after Sydney Road with the left hand lane closed and delays back to the Hume Freeway. Just getting reports of a crash on the Monash Freeway outbound before Narrabri North Road. There are repair works on the Tullamarine Freeway citybound after Morlone Road with the right hand lane closed. The Mornington Peninsula Freeway is slowing southbound from Springvale Road past Thames Promenade, and the Deer Park Bypass is slowing outbound from the Ring Road to Hopkins Road. Instead of worrying about what ifs, set your business upright with ANZ and start to wonder what's the best that could happen. Start your business right. Search ANZ Business Start Right. I'm Andy, and that's the latest traffic on 3MP.
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0: traffic.
1: Good evening. There's reports of a crash on the Monash Freeway outbound before Narre Warren Road. It's slow from Toorak Road to High Street, then again from Jackson's Road to Narre Warren North Road. Also some minor delays on Peninsula Link southbound from Springvale Road past Thames Promenade. There's a broken down track on the Ring Road Altona bound after Sydney Road. It's in the left-hand lane with speed back to 40. Delays are back to the Hume Freeway. And repair works continue on the Tullahoe City bound after Moreland Road in the right-hand lane. 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I'm Chris, and that's the latest traffic on 3MP.

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8: Good evening, I'm Jamel Wells. The US president has declared the country's ceasefire with Iran over, calling further diplomatic talks a waste of time. Donald Trump says he no longer wants to deal with Iranian leaders, despite a peace memorandum being signed weeks ago. The collapse of the truce follows strikes by the US military in response to attacks on commercial shipping. Telstra is advising customers to restart their devices if they're still having issues now that a major outage has been resolved. A software defect has been identified as the likely cause. The telco has carried out more than 300 welfare checks for failed 000 calls. Telstra's Michael Ackland says that number is higher than anticipated.
9: Now, we expect these numbers are inflated due to a large number of people calling to test 000 because they felt anxious around not being able to make calls, and as a flow-on from our call issue. So our backup systems worked as they should have through this time.
8: Just 1 hour until kick-off in Game 3 of the Origin Series. Lachlan Gray is at Suncorp Stadium.
10: It's Rugby League's Night of Nights, and the backdrop is Suncorp Stadium, hallowed turf for the Maroons and the site of New South Wales' three greatest heists. Cameron Munster's side are red-hot favourites at home after a Game 2 thrashing, but face a blue side littered with stars from 2 years past. Can Sam Walker steer the Maroons to victory, or will Nathan Cleary cement his legacy in the Origin Arena? Will Queensland defend the Shield and end a recent run of losses on home soil, or can New South Wales repeat the heroics of 2005 and 2024 with a Game 3 victory north of the Tweed? Only time will tell, and that time is fast approaching. Covering Origin at Suncorp Stadium, Lachlan Gray.
8: Indian Prime Minister Narendra Modi is arriving in Melbourne tonight as part of a lightning visit to Australia. Mr. Modi and Prime Minister Anthony Albanese will discuss defence issues and a uranium export deal. The Indian community is now the largest diaspora in Australia. Mr. Albanese says he's looking forward to the talks.
11: India is such an important relationship for Australia. It will grow to be the third largest economy in the world. It's part of our region and our engagement. This will be the second time I've welcomed Prime Minister Modi to Australia.
8: Hundreds of workers have held protests outside Aldi stores across the country. The TWU says there are dangerous practices in the supermarket's transport supply chain. And an investigation into the former head of the National Anti-Corruption Watchdog, Paul Brereton, has been discontinued due to cost concerns. He resigned in May. In finance, one Australian dollar buying around 69 US cents.
0: For what's happening around Melbourne and the peninsula, go to 3mp.com.au. You can even submit your own community event for free publicity.
8: Tonight's Origin Decider at Suncorp Stadium in Brisbane gets underway in just over an hour. More hot weather for day 10 at Wimbledon, with talk about Novak Djokovic and the remaining quarterfinals. Craig Gabriel is there.
12: Novak Djokovic is a freak in his 40th year, and he's matching it with those 14, 15 years as junior. His effort to beat Félix-Auger Aliassime is the story of this Wimbledon, to break records while doing it and to get the match done with about 5 minutes to spare before the curfew set in with something else. Probably nothing as spectacular will be on show tonight, but Flavio Cobolli plays Arthur Ferry, Sascha Zverev faces Taylor Fritz, Jasmine Paolini plays Marta Kostyuk, and Elise Mertens plays Linda Noshkova. Craig Gabriel, Wimbledon.
8: England has humiliated India in their second men's T20 international, bowling out the visitors for just 76 to win by 125 runs. That's news and sport.
0: 3MP weather.
8: Partly cloudy with light winds overnight, getting down to 4 degrees. Tomorrow, partly cloudy with possible morning frost and fog and a top of 14. Looking further ahead, Friday, partly cloudy, 16. Saturday, showers increasing, 15. Showers Sunday with a top of 15 degrees and a shower or two forecast for Monday. On the bays, variable winds below 10 knots and seas below half a metre.
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1: 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Also, Shannon Martinez has brought her cult Collingwood cafe Smith & Deli to the heart of the city in DeGrave Street. She'll share what's on the menu, from grab-and-go brekkies to nighttime tapas.
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8: Good evening, I'm Jamel Wells. An opposition MP has been criticised for calling 000 as a test while Telstra was experiencing a major outage. Federal Politics editor Michael Packie.
9: Shadow Communications spokesperson Sarah Henderson test dialed 000 to make sure the emergency number was working after the Telstra network went down. The telco had warned people not to make unnecessary 000 calls during the outage, but Senator Henderson says, given previous problems with the number, she stands by her decision.
10: I did make a couple of test calls this morning where it didn't work. I'm now reliably informed it is working.
9: Emergency Management Minister Christy McBain argues Senator Henderson's move was reckless.
11: At a time where we need to make sure that we are doing as many welfare checks as possible.
9: The opposition says the Albanese government should focus on getting answers from Telstra rather than trying to score cheap political points. Michael Packie reporting.
8: US President Donald Trump has stated that the ceasefire with Iran is over after both countries exchanged strikes. He's told a NATO summit in Turkey he doesn't want to deal with Iran anymore. The US says it's fired at 80 Iranian targets after attacks on three oil tankers in the Strait of Hormuz. Nine News Europe correspondent Josh Bavis says Iran is now targeting US military sites.
12: There are new air sirens ringing out across Bahrain as missiles and drones drones are being intercepted on their way from Iran to US bases in Kuwait and Bahrain. And we're hearing of fresh reports of another round of explosions in southern Iran. This was meant to be discussed at the summit. Now it's an emergency talking point.
8: A 16-year-old boy has been arrested over a stabbing at Taree in northern New South Wales. A 36-year-old man died after being stabbed in a house on Monday. Footy fans are being urged to drink responsibly so everyone can enjoy tonight's State of Origin decider in Brisbane. Tens of thousands are watching the game at venues around the country. Drinkwise spokesperson Simon Strand says everyone deserves to enjoy the game safely.
13: We do know that any State of Origin decider is really exciting, and we know that fans are passionate, but it's really important that if they are choosing to have a drink, to do so in moderation and really show respect to everyone around them.
8: Melbourne has been named Australia's most livable city, ranking third in the world behind Copenhagen and Vienna. The city scored highly for its culture and environment, edging out Sydney in fourth place, while Adelaide came in eighth. In finance, one Australian dollar's buying around 69 US cents.
0: Weekday mornings at 9, it's 9 songs that all share a common theme. 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The 9 at 9 on 3MP.
8: Tonight's Origin decider is just getting underway in Brisbane. The Blues say personal criticism of coach Laurie Daly is unfair. He's expected to stand down after the match regardless of the result. A huge boost for the Sydney Swans ahead of Thursday's AFL top of the table clash with Fremantle in Perth. Coach Dean Cox has confirmed star forward Tom Papley will return from a calf injury.
14: Yeah, Paps will play. Yep, so he's done everything we've asked of him for the last couple of weeks. He's done a huge amount of volume at training and, yeah, he's ready to go, which is exciting for the footy club.
8: Geelong coach Chris Scott has played down suggestions he needs to make changes at the selection table to get their season back on track. The Cats have slipped to seventh on the ladder, and the opening game of this season's BBL tournament is set to be played in India. The Renegades will take on the Perth Scorchers.
0: 3MP weather.
8: Partly cloudy with light winds overnight, getting down to 4 degrees. Tomorrow, partly cloudy with possible morning frost and fog and a top of 14. Looking further ahead, Friday, partly cloudy, 16. Saturday, showers increasing, 15. Showers Sunday with a top of 15 degrees and a shower or two forecast for Monday. On the bays, variable winds below 10 knots and seas below half a metre.
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7: Good evening, I'm Jamel Wells. US President Donald Trump has told a NATO summit in Turkey the ceasefire with Iran is over. He's described Iran as scum and a country led by sick people, saying further diplomatic talks are a waste of time. The US says it's fired at 80 Iranian targets after attacks on three oil tankers. In response, Iran says it's targeting US military sites in Bahrain and Kuwait. Telstra's asking customers to restart their device if they're still experiencing issues after a major outage. A software problem is being blamed for knocking the network out nationwide. The Australian Communications Consumer Action Network's Gareth Downing hopes the telco will compensate customers.
8: Ideally, it'll be financial compensation, and that's something that I think people will need to have those discussions with Telstra. If they're not happy with that, they can go to the Telecommunications Industry Ombudsman for an independent review, and we'd encourage people to do that.
7: There's another confirmed case of bird flu in Australia. Chelsea Bowden reports.
9: South Australia has recorded its second confirmed detection of H5 bird flu in a giant petrel found on the state's York Peninsula. It marks the country's eighth presumed positive result, including five in WA and one in New South Wales. Testing is also underway on four additional suspected cases, two in South Australia and two in WA. Those samples have been sent to the CSIRO for confirmation. Chelsea Bowden reporting.
7: The Electrical Trades Union says BHP could have avoided upcoming strike action in WA's Pilbara. Some workers at the Port Hedland bulk export terminal will stop work for 8 hours next Thursday due to failed negotiations over a pay deal. Union spokesperson Adam Woodage says it's the only way forward.
10: We've got a tentative meeting booked in with BHP for Tuesday next week. We're just waiting to finalise those details. If there is significant progress in that meeting, action may very well be pulled off, but that's going to come down to our members and their direction.
7: A teenager's been charged with causing $250,000 worth of damage to a department store in Sydney's Inner West. Police say the 15-year-old boy is one of five people who entered the Burwood store and turned on a fire hose. Three Australian cities have been named among the world's 10 most livable. Jordan Tunbridge reports.
11: Melbourne has climbed to third place in the latest global livability index, edging out Sydney in fourth. The Victorian capital scoring highly for its culture and environment, with its food, art scene and distinctive neighbourhoods helping it stand out. Adelaide also made the top 10, coming in eighth. Copenhagen retained its title as the world's most livable city for a second straight year, ahead of Vienna. Jordan Tunbridge reporting.
7: In finance, one Australian dollar buying around 69 US cents.
0: More of Melbourne and the Peninsula's best music is on the way, straight after the latest weather on 3MP. But now,
7: the Blues have an 18-4 halftime lead over the Maroons in their Origin decider in Brisbane. Sydney Swans coach Dean Cox has confirmed Tom Papley will return for their blockbuster clash against Fremantle in Perth. St Kilda coach Ross Lyon says he'll meet with their high performance team to map out a return for Max King. King injured his hamstring in the VFL earlier this season. Wallabies forward Tom Hooper will return from English club rugby in 2028 to join the Queensland Reds. Egypt officials say their World Cup clash with Argentina was rigged after a goal was overturned for a foul. That's news and sport.
0: 3MP weather.
7: Partly cloudy with light winds overnight, getting down to 4 degrees. Tomorrow, partly cloudy with possible morning frost and fog and a top of 14. Looking further ahead, Friday, partly cloudy, 16. Saturday, showers increasing, 15. Showers Sunday with a top of 15 degrees and a shower or two forecast for Monday. On the bays, variable winds below 10 knots and seas below half a metre.
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We were both too tired to sleep, so we took turns of staring

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10: Good evening, I'm Jamel Wells. The US president has declared the ceasefire with Iran is over, calling further diplomatic talks a waste of time. Donald Trump says he no longer wants to deal with Iranian leaders, despite a peace memorandum being signed 2 weeks ago. The collapse follows strikes by the US military in response to attacks on commercial shipping. Telstra's advising customers to restart their devices if they're still having issues now that a major outage has been resolved. A software problem has been identified as the likely cause. The telco has carried out more than 300 welfare checks for failed 000 calls. Telstra's Michael Ackland says that number is higher than anticipated.
11: Now, we expect these numbers are inflated due to a large number of people calling to test 000 because they felt anxious around not being able to make calls, and as a flow-on from our call issue. So our backup systems worked as they should have through this time.
10: Indian Prime Minister Narendra Modi is arriving in Melbourne tonight as part of a lightning visit to Australia. Mr Modi and Prime Minister Anthony Albanese will discuss defence and a uranium export deal. The Indian community is now the largest diaspora in Australia. Mr Albanese says he's looking forward to the talks.
12: India is such an important relationship for Australia. It will grow to be the third largest economy in the world. Part of our region and our engagement. This will be the second time I've welcomed Prime Minister Modi to Australia.
10: A second Gold Coast man has been charged with sharing violent videos linked to a terrorist group, Miranda Workman reports.
13: A 51-year-old man's been charged over allegations he shared extremist videos with friends and family through an encrypted online platform. A major investigation was launched after he returned to Australia from the United Arab Emirates in October, triggering a coordinated response between federal and Queensland police, Border Force and Australia's intelligence agency. Authorities allege the illegal content was found on the man's phone and during raids at a Gold Coast home. A 19-year-old man has also been charged. The alleged offences carry a maximum penalty of 5 years in prison.
10: An investigation into former head of the National Anti-Corruption Watchdog, Paul Brereton, has been discontinued due to cost concerns. He resigned in May. Hundreds of workers have held protests outside Aldi stores across the country. The TWU says there are dangerous practices in the supermarket's transport supply chain. And a children's $2 coin kit has been recalled nationwide due to a chemical hazard. The Royal Australian Mint product includes a plastic case that can emit toxic fumes. In finance, one Australian dollar is buying around 69 US cents.
0: For what's happening around Melbourne and the peninsula, go to 3mp.com.au. You can even submit your own community event.
10: The Blues lead the Maroons 26-12 in the second half of their Origin decider in Brisbane. Blues coach Laurie Daly is expected to stand down after the match, regardless of the result. A boost for the Sydney Swans ahead of Thursday's AFL top-of-the-table clash against Fremantle in Perth. Coach Dean Cox has confirmed star forward Tom Papley will return from a calf injury. Geelong coach Chris Scott has played down suggestions he needs to make changes at the selection table to get their season back on track. The Cats have slipped to seventh on the ladder. And the opening game of this season's BBL tournament is set to be played in India. That's news and sport.
0: 3MP weather.
10: Partly cloudy with light winds overnight, getting down to 4 degrees. Tomorrow, partly cloudy with possible morning frost and fog and a top of 14. Looking further ahead, Friday, partly cloudy, 16. Saturday, showers increasing, 15. Showers Sunday with a top of 15 degrees and a shower or two forecast for Monday. On the bays, variable winds below 10 knots and seas below half a metre.
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1: On the next Relish Podcast, it was an absolute institution for decades, and now Mark Protheroe and Katrina Bruckner explain what we can expect as Clover Cottage reopens in Berwick. Also, Shannon Martinez has brought her cult Collingwood Cafe Smith & Deli to the heart of the city into Grave Street. She'll share what's on the menu from grab-and-go brekkies to nighttime tapas.
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12: They're going to win the game. It's Batty Parks for 12 with a kick to come. The New South Wales Blues against all the odds.
13: New South Wales claiming the Origin Shield. Good evening, I'm Jamel Wills. The Blues have won this year's State of Origin series, beating the Maroons in Brisbane. Andrew Lucas reports.
14: The Blues have won a dramatic State of Origin decider 30-12 over the Maroons in front of over 52,000 fans at Suncorp Stadium. A standout performance saw Nathan Cleary claim Play of the Match honours and the Wally Lewis medal. Cleary finished with 18 points, including a double, to claim his first decider and silence his critics. The Blues led 18-0 after 30 minutes and finished with a try to seal a special victory. Andrew Lucas at Suncorp Stadium.
13: The Blues' Mitch Moses full of praise for coach Laurie Daly, who's been under attack since a heavy loss in Game 2.
15: We didn't want to let him down. He's been competent from left, right, centre, from everyone, and not warranted. He's one of the best players to put this jersey on, and to coach us in a decider up here doesn't get any harder, and he's done that.
13: US President Donald Trump has stated that the ceasefire with Iran is over after both countries exchanged strikes. He's told a NATO summit in Turkey he doesn't want to deal with Iran anymore. The US says it's fired at 80 Iranian targets after attacks on three oil tankers in the Strait of Hormuz. Nine News Europe correspondent Josh Bavis says Iran is now targeting US military sites.
16: There are new air sirens ringing out across Bahrain as missiles and drones are being intercepted on their way from Iran to US bases in Kuwait and Bahrain. And we're hearing of fresh reports of another round of explosions in southern Iran. This was meant to be discussed at the summit. Now it's an emergency talking point.
13: Telstra says it could take some time for all devices on the network to fully reconnect following an outage. A software problem is being blamed for knocking out services. Chief Executive Officer Michael Ackland says he understands how much customers rely on the telco.
17: And we are deeply sorry for the impact that this has had on so many people. I want to also thank you for your patience and understanding as we've worked to put things right today. We don't take that patience for granted.
13: The Prime Minister will meet his Indian counterpart in Melbourne tomorrow. They're expected to sign an agreement to export Australian uranium to India. The leaders will also discuss enhanced defence cooperation before speaking at a community event at Marvel Stadium. Melbourne has been named Australia's most livable city, ranking third in the world behind Copenhagen and Vienna. The city scored highly for its culture and environment, edging out Sydney in fourth place, while Adelaide came in eighth. In finance, one Australian dollar's buying around 69 US cents.
18: Weekday mornings at nine, it's nine songs that all share a common theme. 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
13: Just repeating our top story, New South Wales has won the State of Origin series after beating Queensland 30-12. Sydney Swans coach Dean Cox has confirmed Tom Papley will return for their blockbuster clash with Fremantle in Perth. St Kilda coach Ross Lyon says he'll meet with their high performance team to map out a return for Max King. King injured his hamstring in the VFL earlier this season. Wallabies forward Tom Hooper will return from English club rugby in 2028 to join the Queensland Reds. Egypt officials say their World Cup clash with Argentina was rigged after a goal was overturned for a foul. The reigning champions won 3-2 to move into the quarterfinals. That's the latest news and sport.
18: 3MP weather.
13: Partly cloudy with light winds overnight, getting down to 4 degrees. Tomorrow, partly cloudy with possible morning frost and fog and a top of 14. Looking further ahead, Friday, partly cloudy, 16. Saturday, showers increasing, 15. Showers Sunday with a top of 15 degrees and a shower or two forecast for Monday. On the bays, variable winds below 10 knots and seas below half a metre.
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10: Hello, I'm Jamel Wells. An opposition MP has been criticised for calling 000 as a test while Telstra was experiencing a major outage. Federal Politics editor Michael Packie.
11: Shadow Communications spokesperson Sarah Henderson test dialed 000 to make sure the emergency number was working after the Telstra network went down. The telco had warned people not to make unnecessary 000 calls during the outage, but Senator Henderson says, given previous problems with the number, she stands by her decision.
12: I did make a couple of test calls this morning where it didn't work. I'm now reliably informed it is working.
11: Emergency Management Minister Christy McBain argues Senator Henderson's move was reckless.
13: At a time where we need to make sure that we are doing as many welfare checks as possible.
11: The opposition says the Albanese government should focus on getting answers from Telstra rather than trying to score cheap political points. Michael Packie reporting.
10: US President Donald Trump has told a NATO summit in Turkey the ceasefire with Iran is over. He's described Iran as a country led by sick people, saying further diplomatic talks are a waste of time. The US says it's fired at 80 Iranian targets after attacks on 3 oil tankers in the Strait of Hormuz. In response, Iran says it's targeting US military sites in Bahrain and Kuwait. The Electrical Trades Union says BHP could have avoided upcoming strike action in WA's Pilbara. Some workers at the Port Hedland Bulk Export Terminal will stop work for 8 hours next week due to failed negotiations over a pay deal. Union spokesperson Adam Woodidge says it's the only way forward.
1: We've got a tentative meeting booked in with BHP for Tuesday next week. We're just waiting to finalise those details. If there is significant progress in that meeting, action may very well be pulled off, but that's going to come down to our members and their direction.
10: A 16-year-old boy has been arrested over a fatal stabbing at Taree in northern New South Wales. A 36-year-old man died after being stabbed in a house on Monday. Three Australian cities have been named among the world's 10 most livable. Jordan Tunbridge reports.
14: Melbourne has climbed to third place in the latest Global Livability Index, edging out Sydney in fourth. The Victorian capital scoring highly for its culture and environment, with its food, art scene and distinctive neighbourhoods helping it stand out. Adelaide also made the top 10, coming in eighth. Copenhagen retained its title as the world's most livable city for a second straight year, ahead of Vienna. Jordan Tunbridge reporting.
10: In finance, the Australian dollar's buying around 69 US cents.
0: More of Melbourne and the Peninsula's best music is on the way, straight after the latest weather on 3MP. But now, it's
10: New sport. South Wales has claimed the Origin Shield after upsetting Queensland 30-12 in Game 3. It's the Blues' fourth victory in a decider at Suncorp Stadium from 14 attempts and their first time winning consecutive deciders. Maroons skipper Kevin Munster says there's always next year.
15: That's footy. Unfortunately, there's got to be a winner and a loser, and unfortunately it's us tonight, but we'll bounce back and look forward to the series next year and we'll go again.
10: A boost for the Sydney Swans ahead of Thursday's AFL top-of-the-table clash against Fremantle in Perth. Star forward Tom Papley will return from a calf injury. Geelong coach Chris Scott has played down claims that he needs to make changes at the selection table to get their season back on track. The Cats have slipped to seventh place on the ladder. That's news and sport.
0: 3MP weather.
10: Around the country, Canberra partly cloudy with morning frost and fog and a top of 13. Melbourne partly cloudy, 14. Sydney partly cloudy with showers and a top of 18. Brisbane a shower or two with a top of 22. Perth a shower or two and a top of 21 degrees. Adelaide fine and mostly sunny with a top of 17. Hobart partly cloudy with a top of 13. Darwin mostly sunny, 32.
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9: Hello, I'm Jamel Wells. The US president has declared the country's ceasefire with Iran is over, calling further diplomatic talks a waste of time. Donald Trump says he no longer wants to deal with Iranian leaders, despite a peace memorandum being signed 2 weeks ago. The collapse of the truce follows strikes by the US military in response to attacks on commercial shipping. Telstra is asking customers to restart their device if they're still experiencing issues after a major outage. A software problem is being blamed for knocking the network out nationwide. The Australian Communications Consumer Action Network's Gareth Downing hopes the telco will compensate customers.
10: Ideally, it'll be financial compensation. That's something that I think people will need to have those discussions with Telstra. If they're not happy with that, they can go to the Telecommunications Industry Ombudsman for an independent review. And we'd encourage people to do that.
9: The Indian Prime Minister has arrived in Melbourne as part of a lightning visit to Australia. This is Narendra Modi's second visit to the country in 3 years. He'll hold defence and security talks with Anthony Albanese ahead of a community gathering at Marvel Stadium. Pravan Agarwal from the Australia India Foundation says it will be a major event.
11: It's a phenomenal occasion. It's a momentous occasion. Australians of Indian descent and a lot of Australians are super excited by this visit. 300 million people, so 20 times approximately Australia's population, will be watching live on television when Prime Ministers Albanese and Modi speak.
9: There's another confirmed case of bird flu in Australia. Chelsea Bowden reports.
12: South Australia has recorded its second confirmed detection of H5 bird flu in a giant petrel found on the state's York Peninsula. It marks the country's eighth presumed positive result, including five in WA and one in New South Wales. Testing is also underway on four additional suspected cases, two in South Australia and two in WA. Those samples have been sent to the CSIRO for confirmation. Chelsea Bowden reporting.
9: A 16-year-old boy has been arrested over a fatal stabbing at Taree in northern New South Wales. A 36-year-old man died after being stabbed in a house on Monday. Hundreds of workers have held protests outside Aldi stores across the country. The TWU says there are dangerous practices in the supermarket's transport supply chain. Incidents reported include truck rollovers and a failure to properly maintain vehicles. And Russia's closer to having its athletes compete at the 2028 LA Olympics. The IOC's lifted a suspension on the Russian Olympic Committee that was put in place after Moscow's invasion of Ukraine.
7: For what's happening around Melbourne and the peninsula, go to 3mp.com.au. You can even submit your own community event for free publicity.
9: New South Wales has claimed the Origin Shield after upsetting Queensland 30-12 in Game 3. It's the Blues' fourth victory in a decider at Suncorp Stadium from 14 attempts and their first time winning consecutive deciders. The Blues' Mitchell Moses full of praise for coach Laurie Daly, who's been under attack since a heavy loss in Game 2.
13: We didn't want to let him down. He's been competent from left, right, centre, from everyone, and it's not warranted. He's one of the best players to put this jersey on, and to coach us in a decider up here doesn't get any harder, and he's done that.
9: Geelong coach Chris Scott has played down suggestions he needs to make changes at the selection table to get their season back on track. The Cats have slipped to number 7 on the ladder. A boost for the Swans ahead of their clash with Fremantle in Perth. Star forward Tom Papley will return from injury.
7: 3MP weather.
9: Around the country, Canberra partly cloudy with morning frost and fog and a top of 13. Melbourne partly cloudy, 14. Sydney partly cloudy with showers and a top of 18. Brisbane a shower or two with a top of 22. Perth a shower or two and a top of 21 degrees. Adelaide fine and mostly sunny with a top of 17. Hobart partly cloudy with a top of 13. Darwin mostly sunny, 32.
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1: 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Also, Shannon Martinez has brought her cult Collingwood Cafe Smith & Deli to the heart of the city in De Grave Street. She'll share what's on the menu from grab-and-go brekkies to nighttime tapas.
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9: Hello, I'm Jamel Wells. New South Wales has taken out this year's State of Origin series. Andrew Lucas reports.
10: The Blues have won a dramatic State of Origin decider 30-12 over the Maroons in front of over 52,000 fans at Suncorp Stadium. A standout performance saw Nathan Cleary claim Player of the Match honours and the Wally Lewis medal. Cleary finished with 18 points, including the double, to claim his first decider and silence his critics. The Blues led 18-0 after 30 minutes and finished with a try to seal a special victory. Andrew Lucas at Suncorp Stadium.
9: US President Donald Trump has stated that the ceasefire with Iran is over after both countries exchange strikes. He's told a NATO summit in Turkey he doesn't want to deal with Iran anymore. The US says it's fired at 80 Iranian targets after attacks on three oil tankers in the Strait of Hormuz. Nine News Europe correspondent Josh Bavis says Iran is now targeting US military sites.
11: There are new air sirens ringing out across Bahrain as missiles and drones are being intercepted on their way from Iran to US bases in Kuwait and Bahrain. And we're hearing of fresh reports of another round of explosions in southern Iran. This was meant to be discussed at the summit. Now it's an emergency talking point.
9: The opposition says the communications minister needs to front up and explain what caused the Telstra outage. Around 90% of calls and data services have been restored. At one point, transport services, payment systems and some 000 calls were affected. Liberal leader Angus Taylor says the public deserves some answers.
12: The minister needs to front up and explain to Australians what has happened here. She failed last time. She didn't front up. She didn't actually explain to Australians in a timely way what was going on. It's time for her to get real and explain to Australians what has happened here.
9: The Prime Minister will meet with his Indian counterpart in Melbourne. They're expected to sign an agreement to export Australian uranium to India. The leaders will also discuss enhanced defence cooperation before speaking at a community event at Marvel Stadium. The Electrical Trades Union says BHP could have avoided upcoming strike action in Western Australia's Pilbara. Some workers at the Port Hedland bulk export terminal will stop work for 8 hours next week after failed negotiations on a pay deal. An investigation into former head of the National Anti-Corruption Watchdog, Paul Brereton, has been discontinued due to cost concerns. He resigned in May. And Melbourne has been named Australia's most livable city, ranking third in the world behind Copenhagen and Vienna. The city scored highly for its culture and environment.
13: Weekday mornings at nine. It's nine songs that all share a common theme. See if you can work it out. The 9 at 9 on 3MP.
9: Repeating our top story, New South Wales has won the State of Origin series after beating Queensland 30-12. Sydney Swans coach Dean Cox has confirmed Tom Papley will return for their blockbuster clash against Fremantle in Perth. St Kilda coach Ross Lyon says he'll meet with their high-performance team to map out a return for Max King. King injured his hamstring in the VFL earlier this season. Wallabies forward Tom Hooper will return from English club rugby in 2028 to join the Queensland Reds. Egypt officials say their World Cup clash with Argentina was rigged after a goal was overturned for a foul. The reigning champions won 3-2 to move into the quarterfinals. And the West Indies have won their first men's test series in 3 years.
13: 3MP weather.
9: Around the country, Canberra partly cloudy with morning frost and fog and a top of 13. Melbourne partly cloudy, 14. Sydney partly cloudy with showers and a top of 18. Brisbane a shower or two with a top of 22. Perth a shower or two and a top of 21 degrees. Adelaide fine and mostly sunny with a top of 17. Hobart partly cloudy with a top of 13. Darwin mostly sunny, 32.
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12: Hello, I'm Jamel Wells. The US president has declared the country's ceasefire with Iran is over, calling further diplomatic talks a waste of time. Donald Trump says he no longer wants to deal with Iranian leaders, despite a peace memorandum being signed 2 weeks ago. The collapse of the truce follows strikes by the US military in response to attacks on commercial shipping. Telstra is asking customers to restart their device if they're still experiencing issues after a major outage. A software problem is being blamed for knocking the network out nationwide. The Australian Communications Consumer Action Network's Gareth Downing hopes the telco will compensate customers.
13: Ideally, it'll be financial compensation. That's something that I think people will need to have those discussions with Telstra. If they're not happy with that, they can go to the Telecommunications Industry Ombudsman for an independent review. And we'd encourage people to do that.
12: The Indian Prime Minister has arrived in Melbourne as part of a lightning visit to Australia. This is Narendra Modi's second visit to the country in 3 years. He'll hold defence and security talks with Anthony Albanese ahead of a community gathering at Marvel Stadium. Pravan Agarwal from the Australia-India Foundation says it will be a major event.
14: It's a phenomenal occasion. It's a momentous occasion. Australians of Indian descent and a lot of Australians are super excited by this visit. 300 million people, so 20 times approximately Australia's population, will be watching live on television when Prime Ministers Albanese and Modi speak.
12: There's another confirmed case of bird flu in Australia. Chelsea Bowden reports.
15: South Australia has recorded its second confirmed detection of H5 bird flu in a giant petrel found on the state's York Peninsula. It marks the country's eighth presumed positive result, including five in WA and one in New South Wales. Testing is also underway on four additional suspected cases, two in South Australia and two in WA, though samples have been sent to the CSIRO for confirmation. Chelsea Bowden reporting.
12: A 16-year-old boy has been arrested over a fatal stabbing at Taree in northern New South Wales. A 36-year-old man died after being stabbed in a house on Monday. Hundreds of workers have held protests outside Aldi stores across the country. The TWU says there are dangerous practices in the supermarket's transport supply chain. Incidents reported include truck rollovers and a failure to properly maintain vehicles. And Russia's closer to having its athletes compete at the 2028 LA Olympics. The IOC's lifted a suspension on the Russian Olympic Committee that was put in place after Moscow's invasion of Ukraine.
10: More of Melbourne and the Peninsula's best music is on the way, straight after the latest weather on 3MP. But now, it's sport.
12: New South Wales has claimed the Origin Shield after upsetting Queensland 30-12 in Game 3. It's the Blues' fourth victory in a decider at Suncorp Stadium from 14 attempts and their first time winning consecutive deciders. The Blues' Mitchell Moses full of praise for coach Laurie Daly, who's been under attack since a heavy loss in Game 2.
16: We didn't want to let him down. He's been competent from left, right, centre, from everyone, and it's not warranted. He's one of the best players to put this jersey on, and the coaches in the decider up here doesn't get any harder, and he's done that.
12: Geelong coach Chris Scott has played down suggestions he needs to make changes at the selection table to get their season back on track. The Cats have slipped to number 7 on the ladder. A boost for the Swans ahead of their clash with Fremantle in Perth. Star forward Tom Papley will return from injury.
10: 3MP weather.
12: Around the country, Canberra partly cloudy with morning frost and fog and a top of 13. Melbourne partly cloudy, 14. Sydney partly cloudy with showers and a top of 18. Brisbane a shower or two with a top of 22. Perth a shower or two and a top of 21 degrees. Adelaide fine and mostly sunny with a top of 17. Hobart partly cloudy with a top of 13. Darwin mostly sunny, 32.
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9: Hello, I'm Jamel Wells. New South Wales has taken out this year's State of Origin series. Andrew Lucas reports.
10: The Blues have won a dramatic State of Origin decider 30-12 over the Maroons in front of over 52,000 fans at Suncorp Stadium. A standout performance saw Nathan Cleary claim Play of the Match honours and the Wally Lewis medal. Cleary finished with 18 points, including a double, to claim his first decider and silence his critics. The Blues led 18-0 after 30 minutes and finished with a try to seal a special victory. Andrew Lucas at Suncorp Stadium.
9: US President Donald Trump has stated that the ceasefire with Iran is over after both countries exchange strikes. He's told a NATO summit in Turkey he doesn't want to deal with Iran anymore. The US says it's fired at 80 Iranian targets after attacks on 3 oil tankers in the Strait of Hormuz. Nine News Europe correspondent Josh Bavis says Iran is now targeting US military sites.
11: There are new air sirens ringing out across Bahrain as missiles and drones are being intercepted on their way from Iran to US bases in Kuwait and Bahrain. And we're hearing of fresh reports of another round of explosions in southern Iran. This was meant to be discussed at the summit. Now it's an emergency talking point.
9: The opposition says the communications minister needs to front up and explain what caused the Telstra outage. Around 90% of calls and data services have been restored. At one point, transport services, payment systems and some 000 calls were affected. Liberal leader Angus Taylor says the public deserves some answers.
12: The minister needs to front up and explain to Australians what has happened here. She failed last time. She didn't front up. She didn't actually explain to Australians in a timely way what was going on. It's time for her to get real and explain to Australians what has happened here.
9: The Prime Minister will meet with his Indian counterpart in Melbourne. They're expected to sign an agreement to export Australian uranium to India. The leaders will also discuss enhanced defence cooperation before speaking at a community event at Marvel Stadium. The Electrical Trades Union says BHP could have avoided upcoming strike action in Western Australia's Pilbara. Some workers at the Port Hedland bulk export terminal will stop work for 8 hours next week after failed negotiations on a pay deal. An investigation into former head of the National Anti-Corruption Watchdog, Paul Brereton, has been discontinued due to cost concerns. He resigned in May. And Melbourne has been named Australia's most livable city, ranking third in the world behind Copenhagen and Vienna. The city scored highly for its culture and environment.
0: For what's happening around Melbourne and the peninsula, go to 3mp.com.au. You can even submit your own community event for free publicity.
9: Repeating our top story, New South Wales has won the State of Origin series after beating Queensland 30-12. Sydney Swans coach Dean Cox has confirmed Tom Papley will return for their blockbuster clash against Fremantle in Perth. St Kilda coach Ross Lyon says he'll meet with their high-performance team to map out a return for Max King. King injured his hamstring in the VFL earlier this season. Wallabies forward Tom Hooper will return from English club rugby in 2028 to join the Queensland Reds. Egypt officials say their World Cup clash with Argentina was rigged after a goal was overturned for a foul. The reigning champions won 3-2 to move into the quarterfinals. And the West Indies have won their first men's test series in 3 years.
0: 3MP weather.
9: Around the country, Canberra partly cloudy with morning frost and fog and a top of 13. Melbourne partly cloudy, 14. Sydney partly cloudy with showers and a top of 18. Brisbane a shower or two with a top of 22. Perth a shower or two and a top of 21 degrees. Adelaide fine and mostly sunny with a top of 17. Hobart partly cloudy with a top of 13. Darwin mostly sunny, 32.
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1: 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Also, Shannon Martinez has brought her cult Collingwood Cafe Smith & Deli to the heart of the city in De Grave Street. She'll share what's on the menu from grab-and-go brekkies to nighttime tapas.
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10: Good morning, I'm Dusty Fitzpatrick. New South Wales has claimed the State of Origin Shield after upsetting Queensland 30-12 in Game 3. It's the Blues' fourth victory in a decider at Suncorp Stadium from 14 attempts and their first time winning consecutive deciders. Mitchell Moses, full of praise for Blues coach Laurie Daly, who's been under attack since a heavy loss in Game 2.
11: We didn't want to let him down. He's been competent from left, right, centre, from everyone, and not warranted. He's one of the best players to put this jersey on, and to coach us in a decider up here doesn't get any harder, and he's done that.
10: US President Donald Trump has told a NATO summit in Turkey the ceasefire with Iran is over. He's described Iran as a country led by sick people, saying further diplomatic talks are a waste of time. The US says it's fired at 80 Iranian targets after attacks on three oil tankers in the Strait of Hormuz. In response, Iran says it's targeting US military sites in Bahrain and Kuwait. Telstra says it could take some time for all devices on the network to fully reconnect following an outage. A software defect is being blamed for knocking out services. Chief Financial Officer Michael Ackland says he understands how much customers rely on the telco.
12: And we are deeply sorry for the impact that this has had on so many people. I want to also thank you for your patience and understanding as we've worked to put things right today. We don't take that patience for granted.
10: The Prime Minister will today meet with his Indian counterpart in Melbourne. Melbourne. They're expected to sign an agreement to export Australian uranium to India. The leaders will also discuss enhanced defence cooperation before speaking at a community event at Marvel Stadium. There's another confirmed case of bird flu in Australia. Chelsea Bowden has more.
4: South Australia has recorded its second confirmed detection of H5 bird flu in a giant petrel found on the state's York Peninsula. It marks the country's eighth presumed positive result, including five in WA and one in New South Wales. Testing is also underway on four additional suspected cases, two in South Australia and two in WA. Those samples have been sent to the CSIRO for confirmation. Chelsea Bowden reporting.
10: A 16-year-old boy has been arrested over a fatal stabbing at Taree in northern New South Wales. A 36-year-old man died from injuries sustained in a house on Monday. And three Australian cities have been named among the world's 10 most livable. Jordan Tunbridge explains.
13: Melbourne has climbed to third place in the latest global livability index, edging out Sydney in fourth. The Victorian capital scoring highly for its culture and environment, with its food, art scene and distinctive neighbourhoods helping it stand out. Adelaide also made the top 10, coming in eighth. Copenhagen retained its title as the world's most livable city for a second straight year, ahead of Vienna. Jordan Tunbridge reporting.
10: In finance, the Dow Jones down 555 points, the Nasdaq down 4, one Australian dollar buying 69.3 US cents.
0: Weekday mornings at 9, it's 9 songs that all share a common theme. 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
10: Recapping our top story, New South Wales has won the State of Origin series after beating Queensland 30-12 at Suncorp Stadium. Geelong coach Chris Scott has played down suggestions he needs to make changes at the selection table to get their season back on track. The Cats have slipped to 7th on the ladder. A boost for the Sydney Swans ahead of Thursday's AFL top of the table clash against Fremantle in Perth. Star forward Tom Papley will return from a calf injury, and Alexander Zverev has reached back-to-back major semis through to the Wimbledon semi-finals. That is the latest news and sport.
0: 3MP weather.
10: Around the country, Canberra, partly cloudy with morning frost and fog 13. In Melbourne, also a partly cloudy day, 14 degrees the top. In Sydney, partly cloudy with showers easing 18. Brisbane, a shower or two, 22 degrees. For Perth, a shower or two and 21. In Adelaide, a mostly sunny day forecast, heading for a top of 17 degrees. In Hobart, partly cloudy, 13. For Darwin today, a mostly sunny day, heading for a top of 32.
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2: 5 degrees in Melbourne. Some fog around this morning. Partly cloudy, a top of 14. It's 5:30. Good morning. I'm Madeline Burke. There's been a shooting at Kealba in Melbourne's northwest. It's believed a male fired several shots towards a home on Rowan Drive around 1 this morning. Five people inside the property at the time were not physically injured. Police say the offenders fled in a white SUV. The entire V-Line network remains suspended, with still no estimated time for when trains will be running again after the nationwide Telstra outage. The control room was unable to locate its trains, leaving operators blind. A long line of stranded passengers queued to get buses home at Southern Cross Station last night. Many were later told to make their own way home as they ran out of replacement coaches, facing further delays of up to 3 hours. Meanwhile, Telstra says it is aware of at least 32 failed attempts to call 000 in Victoria during the outage. No adverse events were identified. Police are investigating two overnight house fires. One fire caused extensive damage to a home in Keilor Downs early this morning. Police will investigate whether a drive-by shooting at the McCame Crescent property on Tuesday is linked to the fire this morning. And three people have been forced to flee a house fire in Taylor's Lakes overnight, which is believed to have been deliberately lit. India's Prime Minister is expected to receive a rock star welcome at a major community event in Melbourne today. Federal politics reporter Nelson Scott.
3: Australia's Prime Minister will today meet Indian counterpart Narendra Modi for a series of talks with business leaders and other dignitaries. The pair are expected to ratify a deal, unleashing a surge of Australian uranium exports to India as the subcontinent seeks to increase its domestic nuclear energy capability. Tonight, more than 30,000 people are expected to pack into Marvel Stadium to hear Mr. Modi and Anthony Albanese speak. While many Indian Australians have welcomed the visit, some have raised concerns about the country's human rights record. Nelson Scott, Melbourne.
2: The US president has taken aim at the leadership in Iran after declaring he believes the ceasefire is over. The United States is preparing further strikes after accusing Iranian forces of targeting multiple vessels in the Strait of Hormuz. Donald Trump says he doesn't see the point in going back to the negotiation table.
4: Speak to our negotiators. They want to negotiate. They're good people. Steve Witkoff, Jared Kushner. But they have to come back to me. As far as I'm concerned, it's just a waste of time dealing with them. They're liars.
2: And renters in Melbourne are facing the fastest rent increases in the country, with median weekly rents now sitting at $600. In finance, the dollar at 69.3 US cents.
0: More of Melbourne and the Peninsula's best music is on the way, straight after the latest weather on 3MP. But now, it's sport.
2: Fremantle has dropped Sean Darcy in favour of Mason Cox for tonight's top-of-the-table clash against Sydney. The Swans have made just the one change as Tom Papley returns from injury for Corey Warner. Western Bulldogs superstar Sam Darcy is aiming to return to running next month as he continues his recovery from a season-ending ACL injury. And New South Wales has wrapped up this year's Origin Series with a 30-12 win over Queensland to wrap up the series 2-1. And that's the latest in news and sport.
0: 3MP weather.
2: Fog around Melbourne this morning, a partly cloudy day, a forecast high of 14 degrees. Tomorrow, mostly sunny, a top of 16. Showers across the weekend. Saturday, showers increasing, a maximum of 15. Sunday, showers 15. Monday, showers 17 degrees, the top. And Tuesday, showers continue with a maximum of 16. On the bays, winds variable below 10 knots, waves below half a metre. Currently in Melbourne, 5 degrees.
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0: Christina stargazes your day by the stars for Thursday, 9th of July, 2026.
1: Aries, there's money in the bank. Could you get a pay rise?
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1: Gemini, ask yourself, is what's buried deep worth digging for?
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1: Libra, keep your eye on the prize. It's long overdue.
0: Scorpio, relationship healing isn't open for debate.
1: Sagittarius, who's on the mend? You are. Great news.
0: Capricorn, the kids could use a hand. Time to reach out.
1: Aquarius, a few household repairs become necessary.
0: Pisces, consider new ways to think about a situation.
1: And if it's your birthday today,
0: 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There's a very good chance it will be yours.
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12: 5 degrees in Melbourne, some fog around this morning, partly cloudy, a top of 14. It's 6 o'clock. Good morning. I'm Madeline Burke. V-Line trains are still not running this morning, 24 hours after the Telstra outage halted the rail network. Kiara Parker reports.
13: There's no time frame on when V-Line services will start back up again. Telstra's outage left the regional train network blind, unable to communicate with trains from the control room. The safety issue meant more than 100 services had to be cancelled. Passengers told to deter travel. After delays for hours, people at Southern Cross Station were told to make their own way home because not enough replacement buses were ordered. Some people ended up staying at a hotel in the city for the night, but they'll be waking up to the same issue with V-Line trains still down, and it's not known how long it'll take to fix the issue. V-Line is demanding answers from Telstra as to why there wasn't a backup system to provide the telecommunications needed. Kiara Parker, Melbourne.
12: Chris Miller from the Department of Transport says V-Line commuters are best to avoid using the service for today.
14: There's only a really limited coach service operating, so passengers are advised not to travel on V-Line services today, if at all possible.
12: Police say a suspicious house fire in Keilor Downs this morning may be connected to shots being fired at the same property earlier this week. Emergency services were called to a fire on McCaim Crescent shortly before three. The house, which was unoccupied at the time, was severely damaged. Meanwhile, three people have been forced to flee a house fire in Taylor's Lakes this morning, which is believed to have been deliberately lit. The occupants of a house in Melbourne's northwest have escaped injury after shots were fired into their home early this morning. The offenders fled in a white SUV from the property on Rowan Drive in Kealba. A crime scene has been established. Melbourne has recorded Australia's biggest jump in rental prices, with median weekly rents climbing to $600. Data from realestate.com.au shows Melbourne renters comped a hike of 3.5% or more than $20 in typical weekly rents. The Prime Minister will meet his Indian counterpart in Melbourne today. The pair expected to sign an agreement which will see a significant amount of Australian uranium exported to India. The two leaders will also discuss enhanced defence cooperation before speaking at a community event at Marvel Stadium, tipped to attract around 30,000 people. The UN Secretary General is urging the United States and Iran to urgently resume talks as the ceasefire deteriorates. President Donald Trump is vowing to hit Iran hard again and warning the ceasefire is over. In finance, Wall Street has closed down 577 points, the dollar at 69.3 US cents.
1: For what's happening around Melbourne and the peninsula, go to 3mp.com.au. You can even submit your own community event for free publicity.
12: Michael Voss expects Josh Fraser to be a late entrant to the Carlton coaching race. The Blues are chasing an eighth straight win under Fraser when they play Hawthorn on Saturday night. The former Blues coach telling Fox Footy if Fraser wants the job, he'll come into the process late.
3: But if I had my chips in on something, I would say that the candidates that are there right now will probably be explored. And once that has got down to the final two or three, that might be the time when Josh enters the race.
12: World number two Alexander Zverev has reached back-to-back major semi-finals after beating an injured Taylor Fritz in straight sets at Wimbledon 6-4, 6-4, 6-2. And that's the latest in news and sport.
1: 3MP Melbourne traffic.
15: There's been a rollover on top of the Balti Bridge heading citybound. The ramp to the Westgate Freeway outbound is shut. Traffic is being diverted citybound via Montague Street. Otherwise, the Western Freeway building from Ferris Road into Hopkins Road, Monash Freeway under speed from the Princess Highway to Belgrave Hallam Road, and the Princess Freeway continuing to slow citybound at Palmer's Road. If you spot any dramas on the roads, call it in 1300 595 937. 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I'm Mike and that's the latest traffic on 3MP.
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1: 3MP weather.
12: Fog around Melbourne this morning, a partly cloudy day. Forecast high of 14 degrees. Tomorrow, mostly sunny, a top of 16. Showers across the weekend. Saturday, showers increasing, a maximum of 15. Sunday, showers 15. Monday, showers 17 degrees, the top. And Tuesday, showers continue with a maximum of 16. On the bays, winds variable below 10 knots, waves below half a metre. Currently in Melbourne, 5 degrees.
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0: Northern, the Peninsula's best music, 3MP, Elvis, a hunka hunka, burn and love, leads me straight to a guy behind our early doors this morning. July 9, birthday for Hollywood's Tom Hanks, who dabbled lighting a fire in the movie Castaway, you might remember. And on a morning as chilly as this one, a fire is probably a very good idea. Hanks, born in Concord, California, turned 70 today, still running like Forrest Gump.
1: My mum always said, life was like a box of chocolates.
0: Tom Hanks, 70. That's early doors, July 9. 9 past 6, and Paul Simon, 3MP.

7 in the Peninsula's Best Music 3MP, The Beatles, Let It Be, just Let It Be. That's what we hope as we go to our communications devices this morning. Let it be working. Let it be working. Please, please. Ramifications of yesterday's Telstra outage are set to drag into a second day for V-Line passengers this morning. Many of its train services to be disrupted again. Statement released last night urged V-Line passengers to defer travel until further notice. Areas of fog and frost, partly cloudy, 14 the city, Peninsula 12, Geelong 13, mostly sunny 16 tomorrow, 18 past 6, 3MP.

0: Melbourne traffic.
1: There's been a rollover on top of the Balti Bridge heading citybound. The ramp to the Westgate Freeway outbound is shut. Traffic is being diverted citybound via Montague Street. Otherwise, the Western Freeway building from Ferris Road into Hopkins Road, Monash Freeway under speed from the Princess Highway to Belgrave Hallam Road, and the Princess Freeway continuing to slow citybound at Palmers Road. If you spot any dramas on the roads, call it in 1300 595 937. 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I'm Mike, and that's the latest traffic on 3MP.
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0: Spring and Pete Breakfast Thursday, checking off the kiss on the list of Hall and Oates there. Welcome to the show. Good morning, Dave Ferguson here. Coming up to 6.30, so 3MP's news, sport, weather and traffic coming up next. And Sarah is along with 3MP Bayside News Councils to offer owners of beach boxes across the Mornington Peninsula formal licences in a rewriting of beach box rules.
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4: 5 degrees in Melbourne, some fog around this morning, partly cloudy, a top of 14. It's 6:30. Good morning, I'm Madeline Burke. V-Lion commuters are being told trains won't be running this morning after the nationwide Telstra outage. V-Lion's control room was left unable to locate its trains yesterday, leaving operators blind. There's a limited number of coaches replacing services this morning. We're told those coaches are also impacted by the outage. The Department of Transport's Chris Miller says all of the morning peak is likely to be impacted.
5: We're doing everything we can to get the trains back on the track. At this stage, it doesn't look like they'll operate for morning peak, but as soon as we get them back online, we'll let everybody know. 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
4: A long line of stranded passengers queued to get buses home at Southern Cross Station last night. Many were later told to make their own way home as they ran out of replacement coaches. Meanwhile, Telstra says it is aware of at least 32 failed attempts to call 000 in Victoria during the outage. No adverse events were identified. Shots have been fired towards a home at Kealba in Melbourne's northwest. It's believed a male fired several shots towards a property on Rowan Drive around 1 this morning, then fled in a white SUV. Five people inside the home at the time were not physically injured. Melbourne's rents are rising the fastest in Australia. Dennis O'Kane reports.
6: Data from realestate.com.au shows Melbourne's renters copped a hike of 3.5%, or more than $20 in typical weekly rents to reach $600 in the June quarter. Industry experts say the Albanese government's changes to negative gearing and capital gains tax could push rents even higher. Tenant groups warn more Victorians are being priced out of the suburbs they call home, despite existing protections against excessive rent rises. Dennis O'Kane, Melbourne.
4: The ABC and SBS will be hauled before the Royal Commission into Anti-Semitism today. The public broadcasters will face questioning over complaints of bias and anti-Semitism. The ABC has issued a statement rejecting claims its journalism has contributed to social division. Australia and India are expected to sign an historic uranium deal following more than a decade of delays. The Prime Minister will meet with his Indian counterpart today in Melbourne. The agreement likely to unleash a surge of Australian uranium exports to the subcontinent as it seeks to increase its domestic nuclear energy capability. In finance, Wall Street has closed down 577 points, the dollar 69.3 US cents.
2: Weekday mornings at 9, it's 9 songs that all share a common theme. 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
4: Fremantle has recalled Mason Cox, dropping Sean Darcy for tonight's top-of-the-table clash with Sydney. Tom Papley returns for the Swans, replacing Corey Warner. New South Wales has produced one of the great Origin upsets, winning the decider 30-12 over Queensland in Brisbane. Coach Laurie Daly not mincing words for the critics who had written off the side's chances heading into Game 3.
7: It annoys me when I hear people talk about New South Wales don't get it and they've got no passion for the jersey. Like, that's two of the last 3 years we've won State of Origin with this group. And I don't know why we attack people the way we do.
4: British wildcard Arthur Ferry is through to a Wimbledon semi-final after beating Flavio Cobolli in straight sets. And that's the latest in news and sport.
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8: I'm Sarah Taylor. Hundreds of beach box owners on the Mornington Peninsula will be offered formal licences as the local council rewrites the rules for the iconic colourful structures. The move is a key change in the Mornington Peninsula Shire's draft beach box policy, which is being updated for the first time in 25 years. A council report says without formal agreements between the Shire and beach box owners, the council would be exposed to legal, operational and governance risks. Independent bookshop Stories by the Sea has been recognised with the Stan Spencer Award from the Rotary Club of Mount Eliza, which honours significant contributions to education and community life on the Mornington Peninsula. Owners Sonia and Ian have worked to make their shop a safe space for neurodiverse young people. And Peninsula Hot Springs is transforming its amphitheatre bathing area over winter with illuminated pools and original soundscapes to complement its warm geothermal waters as part of its Seek the Heat promotion. And that's the latest Bayside News on 3MP.
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9: Reports of a collision, Cranbourne North at Narrewarren Road, affecting southbound travellers just after Thompson's Road. On the Western Freeway, it's building for citybound from Ferris Road to Hopkins Road and through the Deer Park Bypass, slowing for citybound from Ballarat Road to Robinson Road. And barrier repairs happening on Ring Road, Altona bound on the Princess Freeway ramp. A left-hand lane is closed and speeds are at 60. If you see anything on the roads, 1300 595 937. 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I'm Tim, and that's the latest traffic on 3MP.
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2: 3MP weather.
4: Fog around Melbourne this morning, a partly cloudy day, a forecast high of 14 degrees. Tomorrow, mostly sunny, a top of 16. Showers across the weekend. Saturday, showers increasing, a maximum of 15. Sunday, showers 15. Monday, showers 17 degrees the top. And Tuesday, showers continue with a maximum of 16. On the bays, winds variable below 10 knots, waves below half a metre. Currently in Melbourne, 5 degrees.
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Melbourne and the Peninsula's Best Music 3MP. There you go. What a beauty. Chicago, if you leave me now. If you do, you won't hear this. The mind game that we open up here to see what, just what we can turn our thoughts to solving today. The impossible question, we call it. Which word in the English language becomes shorter when it's lengthened? Is today's impossible question. Which word in the English language becomes shorter when it's lengthened? Over to you. Can you solve that one? It's today's impossible question. We get answers in on the 3MP text line. Add yours, please. 0488 059 059. Which word in the English language becomes shorter when it's lengthened? The answer just before 9 this morning. 19 to 7, 3MP.

Melbourne and the Peninsula's best music 3MP, the word Greece, Frankie Valli. Cold is the word, areas of fog and frost again this morning, partly cloudy. Later, 14 for the city, Peninsula 12, Geelong 13, mostly sunny 16 tomorrow. Music notes for July 9, US singer Lee Hazelwood. Lee, born in Oklahoma, worked closely with Nancy Sinatra during his career, passed away aged 78 in 2007.

Also, AC/DC's Bon Scott. Born in Forfar Angus in Scotland, passed away aged 33 in 1980. The UK's singer Mark Almond, half of Soft Cell, turned 70 today. He was born in Southport, England, Mark Almond. And Simple Minds singer Jim Kerr, 67. In Glasgow, Scotland. Jim Kerr of Simple Minds, and they are the Music Notes July 9, 10 to 7, 3MP.

0: Melbourne traffic.
1: Keep an eye out for debris. Ring Road, Greensborough bound at the Tulla Freeway. A second right-hand lane is closed and speeds have dropped to 40. We've got a breakdown on the Tulla Freeway affecting Citybound at Buller Road. Two lanes closed there as well with speeds also at 40, and a crash in Greenvale at Mickleham Road affecting northbound just after Lemonwood Drive. And along the Hume Freeway, delays building for Citybound at Cooper Street. If you see anything on the roads, 1300 595 937. 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I'm Tim. That's the latest traffic on 3MP.
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0: Melbourne and the Peninsula's best music, 3MP, Tom Jones. It's a little like the bloke who went into his doctor complaining he couldn't stop singing Tom Jones songs. Doctor said, I think you have a case of Tom Jones syndrome. He said, is it common? Doctor said, it's not unusual. Almost 7, 3MP's new sport, weather and traffic coming up, and then we'll unleash Elton's Philadelphia Freedom. Feels like
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11: 5 degrees in Melbourne, morning fog, a partly cloudy day with a top of 14. It's 7 o'clock. Good morning, I'm Madeline Burke. V-Line chaos has rolled into a second day after Telstra's nationwide outage. The regional train network is telling passengers to make their own way to and from Melbourne this morning. Trains remain suspended and there's a limited number of coaches replacing services. These callers to 3AW Breakfast among tens of thousands of passengers left stranded.
12: The trains were cancelled, So driving from Yarrawonga down, and it's taken me over an hour to get to Benalla because it's really foggy and there's a bloody lot of potholes around.
13: I thought catch up with a mate, V-Line. That's down, so I'm working on Plan C, mate, which may be a bus to Laverton. I don't know what happens after that.
11: A software fault is the likely cause of yesterday's nationwide mobile outage. Internal sources have told The Age a firmware upgrade linked to the network's timekeeping systems in Sydney and Melbourne reset parts of the network's clocks back almost 20 years. The timing error disrupted mobile connections across the country, leaving more than 300 000 emergency calls unable to get through, including at least 32 in Victoria. Melbourne has recorded Australia's biggest jump in rental prices, with median weekly rents climbing to $600. Data from realestate.com.au shows Melbourne renters copped a hike of 3.5% or more than $20 in typical weekly rents. Industry experts say the Albanese government changes to negative gearing and capital gains tax could push rents even higher. The US president has taken aim at the leadership in Iran after declaring he believes the ceasefire is over. The United States is preparing further strikes after accusing Iranian forces of targeting multiple vessels in the Strait of Hormuz. Donald Trump says he doesn't see the point in going back to the negotiation table.
14: Speak to our negotiators. They want to negotiate. They're good people. Steve Witkoff, Jared Kushner. But they have to come back to me. As far as I'm concerned, it's just a waste of time dealing with them. They're liars.
11: Also making news in Melbourne this morning, shots have been fired towards a home at Kealba in Melbourne's northwest overnight. Police say a suspicious house fire in Keilor Downs early this morning may be connected to shots being fired at that same property earlier this week. The ABC and SBS will be hauled before the Royal Commission into anti-Semitism today, and HBO medical drama The Pitt is leading nominees for the Emmy Awards, with nominations announced overnight. In finance, Wall Street has closed down 577 points, the dollar buying 69.3 US cents.
1: More of Melbourne and the Peninsula's best music is on the way, straight after the latest weather on 3MP. But now, it's sport.
11: John Longmire is still considering his coaching future. The Sydney Premiership winner is reportedly in the race to be Tasmania's next coach, and also Essendon. He's told Fox Footy his attitude hasn't changed.
15: I've got a few things to consider, but one of the most important things for me is also to do my job at the moment that I've got really well. And I'm doing that. I said a few weeks ago that these things tend to play out over time. And
11: New South Wales has won Rugby League State of Origin series, beating Queensland 30-12 in Game 3. And Cameron Myers has climbed to the world number one ranking for the 1500 metres in athletics, the first Aussie man to hold the title since Ron Clark in 1969. That's the latest news and sport.
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17: Slowing around a collision in Greenvale at Miglam Road, affecting northbound just after Lemonwood Drive. Delays building on the Hume Freeway for citybound at Cooper Street, and also along the Western Freeway, citybound from Ferris Road to Hopkins Road. And barrier repairs happening, Ring Road Altona bound on the Princess Freeway ramp. A left-hand lane is closed and speeds are at 60. If you see anything on the roads, 1300 595 937. 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I'm Tim, and that's the latest traffic on 3MP.
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1: 3MP weather.
11: Fog around Melbourne this morning, a partly cloudy day, a forecast high of 14 degrees. Tomorrow, mostly sunny, a top of 16. Showers across the weekend. Saturday, showers increasing, a maximum of 15. Sunday, showers 15. Monday, showers 17 degrees, the top. And Tuesday, showers continue with a maximum of 16. On the bays, winds variable below 10 knots, waves below half a metre. Currently in Melbourne, 5 degrees.
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Melbourne and the Peninsula's Best Music 3 MP, Elton, Philadelphia Freedom. Good morning and welcome to the show Thursday. Dave Ferguson here. Did you enjoy the freedom of flying paper planes when you were a kid? Did you carefully fold the paper up like origami, building a plane and then see if it flew? Well, Italian students have just set a new world record for building the world's largest ever paper plane. This thing was huge. Final design measured a wingspan of 65 feet. Using only paper and glue, 23 foot long. And then they flew it. It flew nearly 200 feet to set a new world record. Amazing. Somewhere, every single paper plane you ever flew in class is feeling very, very inadequate compared to that. Mine, I'm afraid, would often nosedive straight into the deck as soon as I launched them. Bang. Down they'd go. My paper planes really should have come with a little white flag. This is White Flag Dido. 3MP, 11 past 7.

Solomon and the Peninsula's Best Music 3MP, Shiloh Neil Diamond. 18 past 7, New South Wales Blues have clinched the series win over Queensland last night's State of Origin. Audio courtesy of the NRL, Blues running out 30-12 winners last night. Today, partly cloudy areas, maybe a bit of frost and fog around early, but later 14 for the City, Peninsula 12, Geelong 13, and tomorrow mostly sunny with a top of 16. Ah, isn't it a nice feeling when you feel things beginning to flow? The Bellamy's, 19 past 7, 3MP.

0: Melbourne traffic.
1: Slowing around a collision on the Calder Freeway for Citybound before the Tulla split. Two right-hand lanes are closed and speeds have dropped to 40 with delays back past the Ring Road. A truck has hit a rail bridge in Flemington at Racecourse Road at the Tulla overpass, and an earlier crash in Greenvale still causing delays around Mickleham Road. It's closed for northbound near Lemonwood Drive after Summerton Road. Use the Hume Highway instead. If you see anything on the roads, 1300 595 937. JB Hi-Fi's got 7 days of deals on now. Get 40% off the Dyson V8 Cyclone, just $389. Hurry in for these crazy deals this week at JB Hi-Fi. I'm Tim, and that's the latest traffic on 3MP.
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0: Northern the Peninsula's best music, 3MP. Phil Collins, the one he wrote with Lamont Dozier of the famous Dozier-Holland-Dozier songwriting partnership, who were responsible for writing so many of the Supremes hits. Two Hearts. Okay, coming up on 7:30, our 3MP News, Sport, Weather and Traffic coming up next, plus 3MP Bayside News with Sarah.
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2: 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Also, Shannon Martinez has brought her cult Collingwood Cafe Smith & Deli to the heart of the city in De Grave Street. 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
17: 5 degrees in Melbourne, partly cloudy after morning fog, a top of 14. It's 7:30. Good morning, I'm Madeline Burke. V-Line trains are still not running this morning, 24 hours after Telstra's outage halted the rail network. Kiara Parker reports.
18: There's no time frame on when V-Line services will start back up again. Telstra's outage left the regional train network blind, unable to communicate with trains from the control room. The safety issue meant more than 100 services had to be cancelled. Passengers told to deter travel. After delays for hours, people at Southern Cross Station were told to make their own way home because not enough replacement buses were ordered. Some people ended up staying at a hotel in the city for the night, but they'll be waking up to the same issue with V-Line trains still down, and it's not known how long it'll take to fix the issue. V-Line is demanding answers from Telstra as to why there wasn't a backup system to provide the telecommunications needed. Kiara Parker, Melbourne.
17: Consumer advocates believe there's a pressing need to make telecommunications an essential service following the outage. Telstra says it is investigating a second network fault that hit hours after the daytime outage, preventing some 000 calls from being made. The Australian Communications Consumer Action Network's Carol Bennett has told Today the sector needs to be subject to enforceable reliability standards.
6: And it's certainly worked in energy. In the energy sector, 20 years ago, you might have seen outages fairly frequently. You don't see that so much now. And that's because there are significant requirements on them to ensure they don't occur. And when they do, there's huge financial penalty.
17: While Victorian Liberal MP Sarah Henderson says she has no regrets about making bogus 000 calls during yesterday's meltdown, she went ahead with the calls despite pleas from Telstra not to test the system. Bogus emergency calls can result in 3 years jail and a hefty fine. Police are investigating two suspicious house fires in neighbouring suburbs in Melbourne's north. The fires started minutes apart. Crews were called to a vacant house in Keilor Downs around a quarter to three this morning. The home sustained significant damage. Around 15 minutes later, three people fled a property in Taylor's Lakes after a burning vehicle in a carport spread to the house. The Prime Minister will meet his Indian counterpart in Melbourne today. The pair expected to sign an agreement which will see a significant amount of Australian uranium exported to India. In finance, Wall Street has closed down 577 points. The dollar buying 69.3 US cents.
1: For what's happening around Melbourne and the peninsula, go to 3mp.com.au. You can even submit your own community event for free publicity.
17: Fremantle has dropped Sean Darcy in favour of Mason Cox for tonight's top-of-the-table clash with Sydney. The Swans have made just the one change as Tom Papley returns from injury for Corey Warner. A British wildcard has won through to the semi-finals at Wimbledon, Arthur Ferry beating French Open runner-up Flavio Cabolli in straight sets. The world number 114 will now play Alexander Zverev for a place in the final.
19: I've always believed myself and believed that I could be a top player in the world. Obviously a semi-finalist of Wimbledon is something else, and I've taken it match by match. I haven't looked ahead.
17: And the Melbourne Renegades are set to play home games at the MCG, Junction Oval, and in India next season, bidding farewell to Geelong and Marvel Stadium. And that's the latest in news and in sport.
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20: I'm Sarah Taylor. A teenage boy is facing serious charges after allegedly stealing a car from a gym before setting a factory on fire and causing more than $1 million in damage in Carrum Downs. Police allege the keys to a Ford Raptor were stolen from a gym before the vehicle was driven to a factory on Brett Drive in Carrum Downs the next morning. The 15-year-old boy was arrested last Friday and has now been charged. Independent bookshop Stories by the Sea has been recognised with the Stan Spencer Award from the Rotary Club of Mount Eliza, which honours significant contributions to education and community life on the Mornington Peninsula. Owners Sonia and Ian have worked to make their shop a safe space for neurodiverse young people. And six Frankston parks are vying for a share of Victorian government funding, with community votes set to determine which projects get the green light. Residents can vote for their three favourite Frankston projects on the Pick My Park page on Engage Victoria before 4pm on August 3. And that's the latest Bayside News on 3MP.
1: 3MP Melbourne traffic.
21: Slow going around a collision on the Calder Freeway affecting Citybound before the Tulla split. Two right-hand lanes are closed and speeds have dropped to 40 with delays back to Sunshine Avenue. It's building on the Western Freeway for Citybound from Ferris Road to Hopkins Road. And we have a truck that's hit the rail bridge in Flemington at Racecourse Road at the Tulla overpass, causing some chaos through there. If you see anything on the roads, 1300 595 937. 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I'm Tim, and that's the latest traffic on 3MP.
1: 3MP weather.
0: Fog around Melbourne this morning, a partly cloudy day, a forecast high of 14 degrees. Tomorrow, mostly sunny, a top of 16. Showers across the weekend. Saturday, showers increasing, a maximum of 15. Sunday, showers 15. Monday, showers 17 degrees the top. And Tuesday, showers continue with a maximum of 16. On the bays, winds variable below 10 knots, waves below half a metre. Currently in Melbourne, 5 degrees.
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0: Southern and the Peninsula's Best Music 3MP. Love that one. Yvonne Elliman's If I Can't Have You, written by the Bee Gees, which is why it sounded so very good. And why it made it its way onto the Saturday Night Fever soundtrack as well. Welcome to 3MP Breakfast, Thursday 20 to 8. If I can't have you, maybe I can have a humanoid robot. A Chinese company who builds an ultra-realistic humanoid robot that can recognise more than 20 emotions.
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0: Premier Pete Breakfast Thursday, go west there. Close your eyes Saturday night at Sorrento Port CRSL in the Tomcats room. You might think you're watching ABBA. The super band ABBA tribute show is playing. Jason Dean to talk to this morning. Morning, Jason.
1: Hey, Dave. How you doing?
0: I'm good, thank you. Playing in a show like ABBA Super Trooper, like you do, must be, I reckon, about the most fun you could possibly have on stage while the audience are all having a great fun time at the same time. Am I right?
1: You're pretty much right. There's not many shows that we perform where the crowd just enjoys every single minute, and the songs that obviously Benny and Bjorn wrote and produced are some of the best pop anthems and sing-alongs and dance-alongs that I think we've ever seen. So it's very popular in this country, especially in Australia. It's a very big band to try and emulate.
0: Well, tell me about the super band ABBA tribute show. Tell me about the band.
1: So it's a six-piece band. It's we dress up in satins, we play the pop music, we dance around like imitating Swedish pop stars.
0: Fantastic.
1: All the vocals, four-part harmonies, they're great musicians. They're all touring guys that have toured the world and done everything in their careers. And it's just a good, fun show alongside all of our other shows that we do. And this is one that's just the fun. There's no seriousness there. It's just fun. It's just a lot of fun.
0: I've heard the commercials encouraging us to wear our white high heel platform shoes.
1: I can't wear high platform shoes anymore because I'll fall over. But the girls wear all the glitz and glam of the animal costumes and everything, and it's just it's a great time.
0: It sounds like a hoot. I'm sure the super band ABBA tribute band will sparkle at Tomcats at Sorrento Port CRSL this Saturday night.
1: I believe there's still tickets available. It's nearly sold out. There are tickets available on the door, but I believe I think you can call the RSL or you click on their website, there's tickets online to order to buy as well.
0: Hey, it's been terrific to talk to you this morning on 3MP. Have a great night Saturday at Tomcats.
1: I will indeed, David. Thanks for the chat.
0: Jason Dean, 14 to 8, 3MP.

0: Melbourne traffic.
1: Slowing around a collision on the Calder Freeway affecting Citybound before the Tulla split. Two right-hand lanes are closed and speeds are down to 40 with delays back to Kingsgrove. We've got a broken down truck on the Tulla Freeway affecting outbound after Bell Street, a left-hand lane closed and also dropping to 40. And a truck has hit the rail bridge in Flemington at Racecourse Road for eastbound at the Tulla overpass, causing some delays around there. If you see anything on the roads, 1300 595 937. 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I'm Tim, and that's the latest traffic on 3MP.
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0: 3MP Breakfast Thursday, smoky tears of a clown, backing it back to the impossible question, which word in the English language becomes shorter when it's lengthened? I think you know, the 3MP text line taking answers, the reveal in 60 minutes from now. Next, the 3MP 8 o'clock news, sport, weather and traffic.
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10: 4 degrees in Melbourne, some fog around, partly cloudy today, a top of 14. It's 8 o'clock. Good morning, I'm Madeline Burke. V-Line chaos has rolled into a second day after Telstra's nationwide outage. Trains remain suspended and there's a limited number of coaches replacing services. Daniel Bowen from the Public Transport Users Association has told 3AW Breakfast there should be a backup plan.
11: The frontline V-Line staff did their best yesterday. But ultimately, you can't cater for thousands of people trying to get places. It's difficult to find coaches at short notice to replace the trains, and you can't replace all the trains with coaches anyway. That's why we have trains. They're higher capacity. So V-Line management and the government need to look very carefully at this.
10: The Shadow Communications Minister is defending her decision to call 000 during the Australia-wide Telstra outage. Sarah Henderson is facing scrutiny after calling the emergency number to check if it was working during the shutdown. She says she accepts the criticism but maintains her actions were necessary.
12: I'm the Shadow Minister for Communications. The health and wellbeing of Australians is absolutely critical. I was being told contrary advice. And we now learn not only that 000 was not working yesterday morning, but it's still not working for some callers.
10: The occupants of a house in Melbourne's northwest have escaped injury after shots were fired into their home early this morning. Dennis O'Kane reports.
13: The offenders fled in a white SUV from the property on Rowan Drive in Kealba. A crime scene has been established. Police are investigating two suspicious house fires in neighbouring suburbs in Melbourne's north. The fire started minutes apart. Crews were called to a vacant house in Keilor Downs at 2:45 this morning. The home severely damaged. Around 15 minutes later, three people fled a property in Taylor's Lakes. And police are investigating a stabbing in Grovedale. A woman stabbed a man on Torquay Road at about 6:30 this morning. Both are known to each other, both fleeing on foot. Dennis O'Kane reporting.
10: The ABC and SBS will be hauled before the Royal Commission into Anti-Semitism today. The public broadcasters will face questioning over complaints of bias and anti-Semitism. The ABC has issued a statement rejecting claims its journalism has contributed to social division. Fog is impacting arrivals at Avalon Airport. A Jetstar flight from Bali is diverting to Melbourne Airport this morning because of the fog. Also making news, Melbourne has recorded Australia's biggest jump in rental prices, with median weekly rents climbing to $600. In finance, Wall Street has closed down 577 points, the dollar buying 69.3 US cents.
2: Weekday mornings at 9, it's 9 songs that all share a common theme. 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
10: Essendon great Matthew Lloyd says his former club needs someone strong to lead the Bombers through their lowest ebb. The club is continuing to narrow down its list of candidates. The Bombers legend telling today John Longmire or James Hurd would be people who'd unite the club.
14: I mentioned John Longmire. John Longmire is someone that I'd like to see them interview, because they need someone who's really strong at this football club with where it's at its lowest ebb right now. So James has the passion, he has the hunger, he has the desire.
10: New South Wales has wrapped up this year's Origin series with a 30-12 win over Queensland, and Dutch rider Olaf Kooi has won a sprint finish to clinch stage 5 of the Tour de France. And that's the latest in news and sport.
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16: Delays around a collision in Greenvale at Micklem Road. It's closed to northbound near Lemonwood Drive after Summerton Road. Use the Hume Freeway as an alternate through there. Another crash in the Calder Freeway still causing dramas for Citybound before the Tulla split. Two right-hand lanes are closed and speeds have dropped to 40 with delays back to Kings Road. And we've got a broken down truck on the Tulla Freeway affecting outbound travellers through there at Bell Street. A left-hand lane is closed and speeds have dropped to 40. If you see anything on the roads, 1300 595 93. What's for lunch? 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I'm Tim, and that's the latest traffic on 3MP.
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2: 3MP weather.
10: Partly cloudy today after morning fog. We're heading for a top of 14 degrees. Tomorrow, we end the working week with a mostly sunny day, a top of 16. Showers on the way for the weekend. Saturday, showers increasing 15. The top. Sunday, showers 15. Monday, showers 17. And Tuesday, showers continue with a max of 16 degrees. On the bays, wind variable below 10 knots, waves below half a metre. Currently in Melbourne, it's 4 degrees.
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Melbourne and the Peninsula's Best Music 3MP, Rods. Tonight's the night. Tonight, one of the games of the year, they're calling it, between ladder leading Frio and the Sydney Swans. Which way will 3MP's Craig Willis see that? Here, footy tips, about 8.45 this morning, thanks to Peninsula Kubota. 8:09, 3MP. Simon and Garfunkel, a tune you might hear tonight at Frankston Arts Centre in the Sounds of Simon and Garfunkel show, this one. Tickets at the Frankston Arts Centre box office.

Melbourne and the Peninsula's best music, 3MP, Bill Medley, Jennifer Warnes. Good times. The ramifications after yesterday's Telstra outage continue. Did you maybe withdraw a little cash just to have in the wallet, just in case? I reckon many might have. And oil prices are starting to rise again after US President Donald Trump said the ceasefire with Iran is over. Areas of fog and frost, partly cloudy today, 14 the city, Peninsula 12, Geelong 13, tomorrow mostly sunny with a top of 16, 18 past 8, 3MP.

0: traffic.
1: Still going after an earlier crash on the Calder Freeway affecting Citybound before the Tullis Split. Two right-hand lanes are closed and speeds have dropped to 40 with delays back to Kings Road. Slowing to around a broken down truck, Ring Road Altona bound. Just after Sydney Road, a left-hand exit lane affected here with speeds at 40. And a car fire in Derrimut has Robinson's Road entry ramp to the Western Freeway affected. Outbound travellers experiencing some issues with a left-hand lane closed. If you see anything on the roads, 1-300-595-937. JB Hi-Fi's got 7 days of deals. On now, get $600 off Samsung Galaxy S25 Ultra phones. Hurry in for these crazy deals this week at JB Hi-Fi. I'm Tim, and that's the latest traffic on 3MP.
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0: Melbourne, the Peninsula's best music, 3MP. Sheena hit some pretty remarkable notes in that, doesn't she? 9 to 5 morning train. Trains, some V-line services still may be disrupted today. After yesterday's Telstra outage, the ramifications continue. We'll have more coming up in 3MP's 8:30 News, Sport, Weather and Traffic in just a moment. And Sarah, along with 3MP Bayside News as well. Speaking of trains, we have one of our own. Departs here every weekday morning at 9. Not even a Telstra outage can stop our 9 at 9. It's like 9 carriages in a row, all connected by a mystery theme. Sort of a mystery theme running through them, connecting all of the 9 songs. Can you pick what our 9 at 9 is? We'll run that. It departs here after 9 o'clock this morning on 3MP.
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2: 4 degrees in Melbourne. Some morning fog, partly cloudy today, a maximum of 14. It is 8:30. Good morning. I'm Madeline Burke. V-Line chaos has continued into a second day after yesterday's nationwide Telstra outage. The regional network is telling passengers to make their own way to and from Melbourne this morning. Trains remain suspended. These callers to 3AW Breakfast among tens of thousands of passengers left stranded.
3: The trains were cancelled. So driving from Yarrawonga down, and it's taken me over an hour to get to Benalla because it's really foggy and there's a bloody lot of potholes around.
4: I thought catch up with a mate, V-Line. That's down. So I'm working on plan C, mate, which may be a bus to Laverton. I don't know what happens after that.
2: Consumers who are not satisfied with Telstra's handling of unresolved outages are being urged to make an official complaint. Telstra now investigating a second malfunction hours after yesterday's five-hour-long outage. The telecommunications industry ombudsman says customers can reach out to their office if an external dispute service is required. There's been a shooting at Kiaba in Melbourne's northwest overnight. A male fired several shots towards a home on Rowan Drive around 1 a.m. Five people were inside at the time. They were not injured. The offenders fled in a white SUV. Police say a suspicious house fire in Keilor Downs this morning may be connected to shots being fired at the same property earlier this week. The house on McCame Crescent, which was unoccupied at the time, was severely damaged. Meanwhile, three people have been forced to flee a house fire in Taylor's Lakes this morning, believed to have been deliberately lit. The US military has begun pummeling Iran with airstrikes for the second night running. The strikes come after President Donald Trump earlier threatened to hit them hard. Iranian media is reporting explosions heard in areas along the country's southern coast. And the ABC and SBS will be hauled before the Royal Commission into anti-Semitism today. In finance, Wall Street has closed down 577 points. The dollar is buying 69.3 US cents.
0: More of Melbourne and the Peninsula's best music is on the way, straight after the latest weather on 3MP. But now, it's sport.
2: Fremantle has recalled Mason Cox, dropping Sean Darcy for tonight's top-of-the-table clash with Sydney. Tom Papley returns for the Swans, replacing Corey Warner. New South Wales has silenced its critics and the home crowd, sealing a 30-12 upset win over Queensland in Rugby League State of Origin. And Dutch rider Olaf Kooi has won a sprint finish to clinch Stage 5 of the Tour de France. That's the latest news and sport.
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0: 3MP Bayside News.
5: I'm Sarah Taylor. Hundreds of beach box owners on the Mornington Peninsula will be offered formal licences as the local council rewrites the rules for the iconic colourful structures. The move is a key change in the Mornington Peninsula Shire's draft beach box policy, which is being updated for the first time in 25 years. A council report says without formal agreements between the Shire and beach box owners, the council will be exposed to legal, operational and governance risks. A teenage boy is facing serious charges after allegedly stealing a car from a gym before setting a factory on fire and causing more than $1 million in damage in Carrum Downs. Police allege the keys to a Ford Raptor were stolen from a gym before the vehicle was driven to a factory on Brett Drive in Carrum Downs the next morning. The 15-year-old boy was arrested last Friday and has now been charged. And Peninsula Hot Springs is transforming its amphitheatre bathing area over winter with illuminated pools and original soundscapes to complement its warm geothermal waters as part of its Seek the Heat promotion. And that's the latest Bayside News on 3MP.
0: 3MP, Melbourne traffic.
6: An earlier collision on the Calder Freeway still causing dramas for city-bound travellers before the Tulla split. Two right-hand lanes are closed and speeds have dropped to 40 with delays back to Kings Road. We've got a car fire on the Monash Freeway affecting city-bound at Clyde Road and a broken down truck on the Ring Road Altona bound after Sydney Road with a left-hand exit lane affected and speeds dropping to 40. If you see anything on the roads, 1300 595 937. 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I'm Tim, and that's the latest traffic on 3MP.
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2: Partly cloudy today after morning fog. We're heading for a top of 14 degrees. Tomorrow, we end the working week with a mostly sunny day, a top of 16. Showers on the way for the weekend. Saturday, showers increasing 15. The top Sunday, showers 15. Monday, showers 17. And Tuesday, showers continue with a max of 16 degrees. On the bays, wind variable below 10 knots, waves below half a metre. Currently in Melbourne, it's 4 degrees.
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Melbourne and the Peninsula's best music, 3MP Fleetwood Mac, adding to our Thursday fun, 21 to 9. You know that little pocket in the front of your jeans, that tiny little one? It's got a name. Turns out it's called the fob pocket or watch pocket. True. Invented by Levi Strauss to store pocket watches used by miners and cowboys back in the day. It's true. I'm not trying to fob you off. In fact, if the fob pocket, I can fit my entire salary in that. 3MP.

0: to 9.
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0: We got 6 last week, collected 6, our tips, our 3MP footy tips to Craig Willis last weekend, score of 6. As we welcome him back this morning, Craig, I have a challenge ahead for you in this morning's tips, in this week's tips.
2: Forward to it, Ferg. I'm looking forward to it.
0: I won't give away anything too early. We will get to that. By the way, how are you?
2: I'm very well, thank you, mate. Surviving the cold, which I'm enjoying, I'm pleased to report.
0: You're a winter kind of guy, aren't you?
2: Yeah, well, you get the fire going, a little glass of something from the Mornington Peninsula, and I'm a happy man.
0: And you got the footy. Let's face it, you got the footy.
2: Exactly.
0: Now, tonight, they're calling it one of the games of the year so far in Perth, 1v2, Fremantle versus Sydney.
2: A huge clash. Is this a preview of the grand final in September? Many pundits would say yes, even though Fremantle came back down to work last week in Canberra. The Swans enjoyed a convincing win over the Bulldogs. This is a tough call, but Fremantle and the Wolfies should get them home at home and maintain their top spot on the ladder.
0: Then tomorrow at Marvel, Collingwood versus North Melbourne.
2: Well, the Pirates have lost Darcy Moore for the season. He is a vital part of the Pirates' defence. North also have some injury worries, but North are back on centre stage on a Friday night for the first time in a long time. And let's not forget the Kangaroos own Friday nights at the G for many years. But I think Collingwood should prevail.
0: And don't test us, North. The Pies will stand up for each other. We know that.
2: Indeed.
0: Saturday at Marvel, St Kilda versus Port Adelaide.
2: Yeah, back at Marvel. The Saints came marketing in last week with that huge 67-point win over Essendon. However, Port hit across the border after seeing off North Melbourne last week. The Saints have found some form and should win.
0: At NG Stadium, it's GWS versus Geelong.
2: Well, the Giant Killers, GWS, lived up to their name. They defeated Fremantle last week, of course, in Canberra. They head back home, take on the Cats, who will be licking their wounds after being belted by Brisbane at home last week at GMHBA Stadium. And at this stage, I think the Cats will travel to Sydney and will win.
0: Okay, here we go. It's the challenge. I'm calling it the challenge game, Craig. At the MCG, the challenge is, who will you select here, Carlton versus Hawthorn?
2: The Blues and the Messiah, which according to All and Sundry is the nickname now given to Josh Fraser, who has indeed laid his hand on the Carlton group and taken them to new heights in season 2026. However, is he the Messiah or is he just a naughty boy? This is indeed one of the games of the round. History tells me I'd be a complete idiot not to tip Carlton over the Hawks, who lost last week to the D's.
0: So you're tipping
2: Carlton.
0: Well, at Adelaide Oval, Adelaide versus Gold Coast Suns.
2: Adelaide at home, they're in fifth position at the moment on the ladder, and they should account for the Suns.
0: At Marvel on Sunday, the Western Bulldogs versus West Coast Eagles.
2: Doggies at home, the Eagles have that long trip over from the West. I'm sure Luke Beveridge has told his group how vital a win at this stage of the season has become. I think the Bulldogs should win.
0: At the MCG, Melbourne versus Richmond.
2: Gee, the Demons were great last week. Max Gawn led by example.
0: Mm-hmm.
2: And this should be a run in the park for the D's to beat the Tigers, who, although they did give the Blues a good run for their money last week, but the Demons to win.
0: And at the Gabba, the Lions versus Essendon.
2: Well, here we go. The Bombers riding the crest of a slump at the moment. The interim coach, Dean Solomon, could things get any worse than they have been this season? The Lions at home, feeling like a premiership team once again after accounting for the Cats. The Lions in a convincing display.
0: Well, good luck with your weekend results, Craig. We will talk to you again next Thursday morning on the show.
2: Ferg, I'm about to hop on my Kubota and have a little mow around the house. I'm loving it. All the best, mate. See you next week.
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0: Melbourne traffic.
1: We've got a crash on the Monash Freeway affecting Citybound approaching the Princess Highway. A left-hand exit lane is affected with speeds dropping to 40. And delays after a truck hit the rail bridge in Flemington at Racecourse Road. Eastbound affected at the Tulla Overpass. And a car fire at Derrimut at Robinson's Road entry ramp to the Western Freeway. Outbound affected with a left-hand lane closed. If you see anything on the roads, 1300 595 937. 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I'm Tim, and that's the latest traffic on 3MP.
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2: At Arthur's Seat Eagle, minutes from home feels miles away.
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0: AMP Breakfast with the required serving of respect. Aretha Franklin, now let's answer today's impossible question, which was, which word in the English language becomes shorter when it's lengthened? The answer was the word short. From little things, of course, it becomes shorter when it's lengthened. That's what. We'll have another impossible question tomorrow after 6:30. Ready for another challenge this morning? Can you link together today's 9 at 9? That's coming up.
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2: Gemini, ask yourself, is what's buried deep worth digging for?
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15: 4 degrees in Melbourne. Morning fog, a partly cloudy day, a top of 14. It's 9 o'clock. Good morning. I'm Madeline Burke. V-Line trains won't be back up and running this morning after Telstra's outage yesterday. People are being told to defer travel with only a limited number of replacement buses on. V-Line is now in the process of undertaking testing to make sure its radio systems are operating safely. CEO Will Tiepo says that'll take some time before services can start taking passengers.
16: We're hoping to get afternoon peak up and running. We'll just wait and see, and we'll provide updates as we get confirmation from Telstra and ARTC that we're right to go.
15: Rafi Rahim from the Tarnate Transport Action Group has told Heidi Murphy the impact on the western suburbs has been disastrous.
17: People are not going for work, people couldn't work, and the student affected the families, local businesses and commuters of every day affected by this.
15: Meanwhile, Telstra says it is still working to resolve a secondary issue which was causing an error for some people making 000 calls. Police are investigating two suspicious house fires in neighbouring suburbs in Melbourne's north. The fires started minutes apart this morning. Crews were called to a vacant house in Keilor Downs around 2:45. That home sustained significant damage. Around 15 minutes later, three people fled a property in Taylor's Lakes after a burning vehicle in a carport spread to the house. The opposition is promising to overhaul the housing industry by cutting taxes and red tape if it wins office in the November state election. It comes on the back of figures showing Melbourne's rents are rising the fastest in Australia. Data from realestate.com.au shows renters comped a hike of 3.5% or more than $20 in typical weekly rents to reach $600 in the June quarter. Shadow Building Minister David Southwick says renters are being squeezed.
18: When it's too expensive to build, when building fewer of them, and that leads to a soaring rent because there are just not enough housing stock in the market.
15: Also in news today, the US military has begun pummeling Iran with airstrikes for the second night running. The strikes come after President Donald Trump earlier threatened to hit them hard. New data has found ambulance call-outs for heroin-related incidents surrounding the Richmond safe injecting room fell during its first 5 years in operation. And HBO medical drama The Pitt is the leading nominee for the upcoming Emmy Awards. In finance, Wall Street has closed down 577 points, the dollar buying 69.3 US cents.
3: For what's happening around Melbourne and the peninsula, go to 3mp.com.au. You can even submit your own community event for free publicity.
15: Essendon great Matthew Lloyd says his former club needs someone strong to lead the Bombers through their lowest ebb. The Bombers legend says John Longmire or James Hurd will be well suited to the vacant role. Cam Munster concedes New South Wales were the better side last night as the Blues beat Queensland 30-12 to wrap up the State of Origin. The match wasn't without controversy. The bunker under scrutiny for awarding a runaway try to Blues centre Bradman Best before later admitting it missed a knock-on. Munster labelling several decisions as questionable.
19: A bit of frustration probably for myself, you know, in the heat of the moment, probably just asking Ash some questions, but he saw him a little bit differently to myself, and he's a referee and adjudicates the game the way he sees it, and that's how he saw it.
15: And Cameron Myers has climbed to the world number one athletics ranking for the 1500 metres, the first Aussie man to hold the title since Herb Elliott. That's the latest news and sport.
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20: We've got a crash on the Monash Freeway to watch out for, affecting citybound approaching the Princes Highway. A left-hand exit lane affected with speeds dropping to 40. Delays after a truck hit the rail bridge in Flemington at Racecourse Road. Eastbound affected at the Tulla Overpass. And a car fire at Deer Park Bypass on the Robinsons Road outbound entry ramp has a left-hand lane closed as well. To the Hume Highway, delays for citybound at Cooper Street. If you see anything on the roads, 1300 595 937. 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I'm Tim, and that's the latest traffic on 3MP.
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3: 3MP Weather.
15: Partly cloudy today after morning fog. We're heading for a top of 14 degrees. Tomorrow, we end the working week with a mostly sunny day, a top of 16. Showers on the way for the weekend. Saturday, showers increasing 15, the top. Sunday, showers 15. Monday, showers 17. And Tuesday, showers continue with a max of 16 degrees. On the bays, wind variable below 10 knots, waves below half a metre. Currently in Melbourne, it's 4 degrees.
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0: All set, here we go. Songs all connected by, something. Let's get going. Today's 9 at 9 on 3MP begins with the Beach Boys.

in the Peninsula's Best Music 3MP. Good morning, it's Dave Ferguson here with still six more songs ahead in this morning's 9 at 9 to enjoy. All thanks to sharmaclodge.com.au, Blondie, 3MP.

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You know it. I will tell you what the theme's been after these final two for the 9 at 9 this morning. 3 MP.

0: Melbourne and the Peninsula's best music, 3MP. I wouldn't call it a B-grade bunch myself, but B was today's connecting factor between those nine songs. Letter B artists. First to text in the brilliant Sherlock of Carrum Downs. Ah, Sherlock tells me it's also her birthday today, so...
1: Happy birthday to you.
0: Well done, Sherlock. Second best today, Angela of Tutgarook. And third, a bronze to Jeff of Corrent. Have Boney M, Bad English, the Bee Gees, Bangles, Beatles, Blondie, Bread, Bachelor Girl, and the Beach Boys. Shout-outs to Lynn of Chelsea Heights and to Pete from a foggy Grovedale. All connected on the text line. We'll do it again tomorrow, thanks to Sharmac Lodge. Today, partly cloudy, and if there's still fog where you are, it will lift eventually, and we'll get 14 for the city. Peninsula 12, Geelong 13. Tomorrow, mostly sunny, a top of 16. An A-grade America coming up next.
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17: G'day there, the Mornington Peninsula Freeway in great shape post-peak. No hold-ups in either direction with the Frankston Freeway and Nepean Highway also looking the goods. A crash though for the Monash City bound just before the Princes Highway. Two lanes out of action, delays back to O'Shea Road. You can take the Princes Highway as your alternative. It is a clear run thereafter. A broken down truck for the Westgate City bound at Williamstown Road blocking the right lane, delays back onto the Princes. If you see anything on the roads, 1300 595 937. Have you heard? The IKEA sale is on now. So to get up to 70% off hundreds of products, just head to ikea.com.au before everyone else finds out. I'm Andy, and that's the latest traffic on 3MP.

0: 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There's details at our community diary at 3mp.com.au. The 10 o'clock news, sport, weather coming up. We'll look at the fuel prices today and then Phil Bailey of Earth, Wind and Fire and Phil Collins together.
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